0: From the center of the equator, from the western part of that continent, from the southern part of that country, from the crest of that road, waves are radiating at high speed from gate to gate, door to door, room to room, stereo to stereo, speaker to speaker, from that station radio gold or that dial 90.5, where the difference is obviously crystal clear.
1: Good morning and welcome to Radio Gold, to the Express Glory Ministry Lifeline. This morning we're talking about believing in God. In 1 Peter chapter 1 verse 8, the Bible tells us that although we have never seen Christ, we love him. It says you don't see him, but you believe in him. You are extremely happy with the joy and praise that can hardly be expressed in words. And this is why we are called believers, because to believe means to accept something as true, genuine, or real without absolute proof. We believe because the gospel informs us that we were sinners, headed for hell. And for that to happen, we must believe that there is a place called hell. We believe also that because of God's love for us, he sent his son Jesus Christ to die on the cross to atone for our sins so that we do not end up in hell. And this is why we have put our trust in God. We are therefore told in 1 Peter chapter 1 verse 21 that through him you believe in God who brought Christ back to life and gave him glory. So your faith and your confidence are in God. To trust is to have a firm belief that you can rely on someone. It is the foundation of relationship, allowing you to expose yourself to the person. Because you believe that the person will act honestly, safely, in your best interest. Adam broke this trust, and it affected the relationship between him and God. By his desire to know beyond what God has revealed to him, he showed distrust. In Deuteronomy 29:29, we read that the secret things belongs unto the Lord our God, but those things which are revealed belong to us and to our children forever, that we may do all the words of the law. This life has trained us to believe that if someone has your best interest at heart, then he must bear his heart to you. But this kind of belief runs contrary to what God does. Our relationship with God is based on faith, and the basis of faith is the Word of God, which assures us of God's love. Salvation is to restore this trust. And that is why sometimes we go through periods of uncertainty. Faith keeps us under the protection of God. However, with knowledge comes responsibility, and responsibility demands preparation. And until God is sure that we are capable of dealing with the responsibility, he keeps things hidden from us. When a baby is in the womb, things like eating, breathing, seeing, and hearing are a mystery to it because it's done for it by the mother. The baby is completely dependent on its mother whilst its faculties are being prepared. But the moment the baby is born, some of these things become the responsibility of the baby. It has to breathe by itself, and though at this point food is provided by the mother, the baby has the responsibility of taking in the food by itself. We go through the same process in our Christian walk, and that which makes it possible for us to do this is called faith, and our faith must grow with time. Adam cut the umbilical cord which connects it to God when he sought to know that which was yet to be revealed to him by God. Adam acquired knowledge for which he is yet equipped to deal with. The desire to know that which God is yet to make known to us points to distrust, and distrust leads to separation. Today, the desire to know has filled the church, pointing to distrust in God. In 1 Corinthians chapter 2, verse 10, we read that, "But as it is written, the eye has not seen, nor the ear heard, neither have entered into the heart of man the things which God has prepared for them that love him. But God has revealed them unto us by his Spirit. For the Spirit searches all things, yea, the deep things of God." God does not want to keep things from you. He wants you to know what he knows. But we need to be prepared for the responsibility that comes with it. I find it interesting that when Hannah was having an issue with childbearing, she never consulted Eli the high priest, though she regularly went to the temple. Neither did Elizabeth, nor the mother of Samson. When Abraham met Melchizedek, he did not discuss his issue with him. In Hebrews chapter 4, verses 15 to 16, we read, "We have a chief priest who is able to sympathize with our weakness. He was tempted in every way that we are, but he didn't sin." So we go on confidently to the throne of God's kindness to receive mercy and find kindness which will help in the time of need. Thank you.

Yes, yes, yes, yes, yes, yes, yes, yes, yes, yes, yes, yes, yes, yes, yes, yes, yes, yes, yes, yes, yes, yes, yes, yes, yes, yes, yes, yes, yes, yes, yes, yes, yes, yes, yes, yes, yes, yes, yes, yes, yes, yes, yes, yes, yes, yes, yes, yes, yes, yes, yes, yes, yes, yes, yes, yes, yes, yes, yes, yes, yes, yes, yes, yes, yes, yes, yes, yes, yes, yes, yes, yes, yes, yes, yes, yes, yes, yes, yes, yes, yes, yes, yes, yes, yes, yes, yes, yes, yes, yes, yes, yes, yes, yes, yes, yes, yes, yes, yes, yes, yes, yes, yes, yes, yes, yes, yes, yes, yes, yes, yes, yes, yes, yes, yes, yes, yes, yes, yes, yes, yes, yes, yes, yes, yes, yes

spirit of promotion. And so my soul panted

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0: Oh, in ten years, we ban over the far, and yedding,
1: and yedding,
0: ya, no, the call. By say, oh, prapra now, the goo, got an anwa, and from one word, a boy, a best uncle got a new.
1: Eh, Stephen,
0: bless a human now, yeah, no.
1: Cost 90.
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1: Eh, Stephen Regu. 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Who's I then? You have to separate a rubber rubber in Yano from the Ahiana or Kan. Who's Ahiana didn't assume serious look for service to be hugging. So if you separate them, send all kind, who put to Kuna the rope, Charlie, Abba, Charlie. 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
1: Yeah.
0: No mwa e januani de go.
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1: Na wo.
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1: 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Who say, omu dinu ye different.
0: Yeah, okay. Mr. Henry Quest. We're not finna, ni electrician.
1: 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Ye nanti ya
0: 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Ye nanti ya na. 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
1: na o ma sa
0: o ma o unse that golden generation na e kan o mo so ma waste o mo di o
1: em say last one ni
0: eh o ma waste
1: eh em say last one Lukaku Kevin De Bruyne
0: na no mo ne Tiboko
1: Toa last one o mo tutu mo achale next for
0: oh yeah o mo timu nyenye nyenye
1: last one o ma san tonight we anka san mini France pen na say unity and Argentina kakra
0: ah o bobo ibia ibi speak kra no bonu
1: yeah
0: o mo body but o ye o kita team na
1: we
0: ye
1: ah
0: ha
1: I said, is it Kevin and on board drone?
0: Kevin,
1: yeah, Uncle Anisa,
0: yeah,
1: we had
0: you. Oh, yeah, you, Mamma, a show is I know,
1: yeah, but Tani Lami Yama on your badu.
0: On your papa, Miss Tournament, men will say Lami Yama at Barcelona, a different like Lami Yama, Marian War, Spain,
1: and a coaching near different, yeah.
0: Mina, me, son, I mean, who so Lami Yama, Marian War, Barcelona, eh? A different Lami Yaman American.
1: Who is saying?
0: Speak. When we say performance, no, I will form kakra.
1: Yeah. Obviously, he has grown into the game. The first two games, you know, and cool, yes, sir. As I mean, do a pen and mihuni.
0: Oh, okay.
1: Yeah. As I do a mihuni, they are canning in a
0: Miami, Jed, Lami, Barcelona, Lami Yama.
1: God,
0: good dinner and coupon. Small boy, kit up. The age in India, me, minomon yard in India, but the fun, sir. Ani yeji ndi ya minomo nyari ba. Mefane sa. Aha. So timi kita bo Barcelona no adane no na so we no oye de ba. Me hu se basa de no
1: e wo. Ya restrict ni bibi.
0: Ebi susu a na players a wono mo bo basa no dia agree accepted. Wono mo bo basa that you know a different from.
1: And correct.
0: But we me say Spanish team the majority of Barcelona players dia but
1: bit man correct. Passes no be different. Movement be different. Bit man hanika correct.
0: Yeah. Right about kwa no so tournament wo nya na yipa aye kukure na my
1: he has not been bad
0: at all.
1: Kukure has been
0: player
1: what top player
0: player
1: but Charlie unya 18 year old boss central defense at this tournament pa Kubasi. I'm like
0: yeah Kubasi
1: Charlie small boy
0: he na short of my short of my ma lament sent me anche
1: you did 18 and 19 sir
0: 18 di age is na mo bo bo dia ya ni mu emu hu age is na mo bo ne dia se mu pa
1: these guys
0: eh asemu enye easy na tournament we so Ellen Haaland edi din ba ko bia kanidin no ho e wonachi
1: Brighton
0: Brighton yes Brighton eh I think we must say name

0: ma mi say name.
1: Ah.
0: Unse Manchester City no. I'm say Haaland in the penalty.
2: Haaland in the penalty.
0: Aha.
2: And all the only Brout Haaland.
0: Only Brout Haaland. We watch all Brout Haaland. TSA or pay tribute to the mother. And my mami ne jine ne chia ko pin babia o baba be dream
2: papa for say abre o
0: oh yeah pa is mother
2: papa for abre o
0: mother
2: papa for abre o ba isi obesa on the so ba wo no we say ah chale na sana papa no sebi no nye useless
0: oh debi papa fo ye adio na e to bi aye na maami fo ni bi su na emwaye
2: omo adwen mo ne
0: propagate ye ni mapa na ye ne fan chire kwara
2: I'm telling you father is only appreciated abra we uko
0: be man kan papa ti asipa
2: ha wo papa ti asipa ya ze sanet ye maami fo yesere mu
0: I'm going to say, oh, Papa, no, we are now. Why? Sebi, oh, sorry. Well, good night, saying, Chalebe, you are, dear, no one do. Pa, no, ko.
2: Away.
0: Aha. But my menu, I'm going to be yammer. Oh, now, Coco, at the end of the night, not all that. Well, no, nay, no, ma. We. But when you say, some are closer to their fathers more than their mothers. You see, a man ben omo papa more, a chomo mammy. And a man ben omo mammy more, chomo papa.
2: It's like that.
0: I'm a samum. Because me read the idea and who say, and come be a mitiminum, mammy dino.
2: Yeah.
0: Mitiminum, papa, and his uncle.
2: Sanity. But a ban a critical life situation.
0: Yeah.
2: Oh, papa. Papa. Life situation, yeah. Charlie, oh, papa. What's your mammy, dear Charlie? Bem bi a hia soft touch en ka sem den na sifo sanso na obanso na sum na sum ye ni de
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0: nye bet
2: easy I feel what free imagine say I feel what free fee Monday to Friday Monday to Saturday 5:30 we be do in 5:30 time beno a few of the mamma
0: cook.
2: Eh?
0: Asamo.
2: No, mammy, for no sooner the banner would be an hour. I feel like I just said, Meba, what's up, Papa? So, only fee. Eh, Papa, no, why? Yes, I find.
0: Oh, so we are training the hour, dear. What's up, we are training the hour,
2: dear?
0: Sure. I know that. Yeah.
2: Good morning.
0: Oh, what's the name in aye?
2: Redred.
0: That's a permanent order.
2: Which matter? Oi.
0: Aye.
2: Oi.
0: Za. That's a permanent order. Oh.
2: By the way.
0: Do for two flight moda. No wadaka. Wada.
2: Ah, oye, zena unwe.
0: Oh. 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
2: Flight mode straight.
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2: Zali. 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
0: Oh, dab. 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
2: I'm meeting in the view. Me made doom phone on a flight mode. 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I shall only be. Say, BB, you hold my train 1 hour, not 2 hours time, not for a while, my brother. Ah, master.
0: Tell me, a crab, you now go for the mobile by the night, and hello, how are you doing? Good. All right, Abusia Ghana de Shimamba. Ya mumu nyina Chimama Kwaba. Ediba Good 90.5 FM. So mrasun we no tidbit tau. Na fee mpenifosu etimi atransi. Ghana Sports. And teach you the Black Stars of Ghana. Ya ba. 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ene no on no disappointment kra tinti abayo ne somebody at
1: Can disappoint our motherland. But you can ya draw away na the girls no down bad what the team. Can say home by when I'm maximum support in the home so they win.
3: To the tibia or chin I'm with the win beba.
1: They the win beba. Can disappoint our motherland.
3: So didn't have to catch a gun for a fat or china game enough.
1: You said gun up for sale. Some probably be supporting you almost like my moran. Hate me, but they say some about be free. I'm not another supporting you.
0: And we the black maidens of Ghana. Nese I'm captain no no. I say that to Wahab. Na what you watching or channel dia? Nese any enra any competition team me course so ene ena game no enso ebitimi abaso enti ko na ekotai emayo no enso etimi echiwe ensemo a eno nso ewo eno no afeyi mumremu ewo eye ensem foforo mu e dia 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the kwesi broni ebeben ebe kanu no na player no is expected to sign his contract in the coming days wey a reporter and also eba ewa ha enu na meka che move town say Ghana Premier League ni say shase 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players ni pa
2: bibere sa
0: ai omo guswa na newly promoted Ghana Premier League side positive FC omo completed the permanent signing of former Howard United omo defensive midfielder Daniel Eye Osie senior nti Daniel Osie 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I say or attract interest from a year heart of hook as antikoroko and office no a bbn gold stars sanso and adriana stars women ya brepa they are working to extend the contract of a Sedusana midfielder 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lead the race. Sombe secure the signature of former nation safety attacker. Air Faisal Chaweti. Aye, he said na Brighton oye free negotiations. Egu suwa jese no sosono. Ekwene ni mnadi adia. Coach Nana Kweku Ajman. Currently, wano ena LED air Progen FC. Aye, na minuka say e was Spain. Na adia from July 13 to July 20 no. Wow, obeti mi ashe no wa guiding the team no. Wenu e Gothia Cup, e was Sweden. Ansane weti mi e tukwane e diako e Oslo, Norway, Montenso. And also Norway Cup no, which runs from July 20 to August 3. And also obeti mi apo so e oho. E nti nanako e kwa jima soso diya kakra. And also abano no. 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
0: 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Or say in the next 5 years, the core of Black Stars squad no. Should come from Hatofu.
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0: Yeah, Hatofu Academy. 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
0: I was your friend to aso. I also will have you. 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
4: You did a very great job. Ghana is proud of you. That's your father. The chukuchuku of him. So you are giving him the motivation chukuchuku and his. So congratulations to you. You did a very good job. But why did you resign?
5: I didn't resign.
4: We see a news that you resigned.
5: I sent my message of gratitude.
4: Yeah. Not resign. Ghana coach, good luck. Thank you.
0: And you move to Yanon and Dahono. Or say, or resign. We know, and you're trying to message of gratitude. So, what that Ghana for us say, or by ye, for some nine, Marinim, or before a team, or Koye, Panama, no Ashwam, England, no more draw, near New Croatia, but no Croatia saying, not Yakoswana, Yeni Columbia for Cobo, near Chi Columbia, Muama, Columbia, Fumusua, Sansan, which me a share Bako. Into our resign, a message of gratitude. Carlos Rush, no. What in the chuku? Chuku, no.
2: Charlie, Ghana.
0: What's the message? You know, children, you're misinterpreting.
2: Yeah, I'm misinterpreting.
0: Yes. Yeah, Danny, message in Mukra.
2: Okay, so resignation, you're misinterpreting the idea, fine. But the content of the message is that he did not work in a very conducive environment. Simple.
0: Okay, you. And to wait, and so, Sama. Nese e Carlos Queiroz Saberima and so Eddie Ababa Betum Ewo home. Afiye mumremu ewo World Cup in Sense Mudia. Pacho World Cup no. Menoka say ya wadra no and a quarter final so no matches ni timi shas ye. Matches France ebo Morocco kemienua. 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Omo any Belgium for any de epim so enra. Nese enra no a brantye aye friend eye Fabian Ruiz. 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Nese jese Belgium team no eti ye. 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I don't know. Afe udwari chemu ewo air top score sene dia. 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I usina kan Edma France 8 goals na Abrante na she. 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Harry Kane. 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Basa fo hiyan den den den. Basa agree deal. So me sign e Karim Adeyemi. From Borussia Dortmund. Nampacho deal no. Club to club no. 22 million euros. Afi eye add-ons no 7 million euros o me de be ka ho on title winning and afi so no eye appearances into we ade mi only wanted Barcelona and me no ka say 5 year deal and okwa ko sign and so e de ama eye Barcelona boboko no ni electrician say o monitor sports na dia dia nti Mr. Henry Nortequist ni electrician good morning to you say o suguswa
2: o se de echire no
0: o se echire no echire de o me ho
2: you are a good man Steven Reku you are a good we so now Steven Reku Steven Reku says yeah we will be asking questions and looking for solutions for our football Mr. Nino Tequist ni electrician our electrician
0: sir my friend us no ton sir
2: Electrical is a gadget an appliance woman ni electrician okay go brother
6: oftao
2: we are fine
6: alhamdulillah
2: utumi da kakra
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2: adentina ya on peso beda bibre
6: en sempio
2: we mistake I come do won
6: and that form
2: unim now da more than 5 hours I come do
0: baba we en sa so a mufti pese won na come do so na dia de won hwe ya na so ko break
2: u da u ga se wo sebi Oh, 7 days. You back home. Fatcho. No movement, nothing. Nobody should move except your mother or father. Yeah. Not even your wife or girlfriend or friend or something. Catch and say there be. Say Monday, I don't move on Mondays. Oh, da, didi. Chalebe, I said, who are you? Go, father.
6: Uftao.
2: Sibreku.
0: Alaja, demu.
2: Yes, I'm a beam.
0: Yeah.
2: Kwa sababu
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6: for the first time so many years
7: no mu se Bank of Ghana governor
2: ai
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6: no nemu Patrick wa beka wa sanitation chese omo ntie da nsuo to ya chese ka omo no afi omo nurse kurume sabola
2: a political gimmick. Forget everybody.
6: The last time you BBC, I think Rollins time.
2: Oh no, they are a genuine man. Oh no, no genuine. Chema Rollins, I go for one funny currency. He's a genuine, correct man. Oh no, sim. Oh no, naturally sim. Oh no, sempeni for muti ebe kaya. The time na anajo helicopter be disinfect the whole of Ghana or something.
6: Yeah.
2: Obe da sorry na as a helicopter omo di nro ma disinfected the whole of Ghana. And I mean funny say Accra dem who be that?
6: Especially Accra.
2: See, se se on nam got out afi rofa nche ha ya nkuranko a.
7: Nkuranko di obo o. Omo chei.
2: Nkuranko a.
7: Kusi.
2: Ey.
7: Tu mo kura we say yes. Kura we dey do be for 3 years.
2: O tu me say ko bi dem no ko wi nam na na we pii no obeshe gata nim. E be dey na yare ndos. Nkuranko a ina kra.
7: Ndos. Kran ndos.
2: Ey, is it mpeni fo no? 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
6: Debi, yami pinko, onye da. 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
2: Ah, don't forget, Afiro, this is July, eh? August, September, October, November, December. Next year is what? Campaign year.
6: Mm.
2: It's a trick. Political gimmick. Forget these people.
6: Mufta, mudi ya, mufta.
7: Mwen ya na, so to ya non nanam gata mwe chacha. Oto nanam so mwe chacha.
2: Papa no. Papa no. Omo hunu.
7: Omo se nro mo wonne se general cleaning mo no. Omo hunu.
2: Omo hunu.
7: Eh. Ikana, ku bo ganze mo.
6: E no, ara wo se mbie si wo Akosu Junction. Mami bi oton, minim se this exercise no, e affect omo mo ton eduani na we have to educate the people wo. Mami bi ton kuku. Yesi yenye general cleaning onu di kuku abisi wo beton. E ko dane kasakasa mo mutu kuku ni guye.
2: Oh, why are you going to go here?
6: Like, it's between the service. Any, mami no. Police fool. That is what I, like.
7: It enrasts me for video, be also picture, be a. It's a circle.
2: Yeah.
7: He be him, I'm so the park on say, why you meet by a year, or by to meanwhile, I'm say, be a date, ni niyama ni babi sinus.
2: Yeah.
7: Oh, nina, if that is no ya, a choked. And, you know, omu, ayam before, no, a pigya, you know.
6: Okay. That one makes sense.
7: Yeah,
2: it makes sense.
6: But where do you need a coconut? Like, a cheese.
2: And as only baby, where is Zongo?
6: But Muftau is bad.
2: He's bad.
6: Come on. Like, Muftau, they be a mikao. A bimu wa. Sebi. Ube ko stadium. Yes, police ni. Onim ne juma wo. Like, utimiki tell me the akad. No, sabi sao ticket. It doesn't make sense.
2: Especially has in Kotoko games.
6: Like, it doesn't make sense. Omu ni journalist. Omu ni mejuma no.
2: Yeah. Obe pa mo journalist. Au kita ka no ama eyi. Big man na oteka ni munu.
6: Eh?
2: Abe tri mako.
6: Free.
2: Enti, like, fine.
6: Vigilantes for now has so about this exercise. You have to educate them.
2: Obe pa mo.
6: Obe ton ne diani. Enti, sebi omu yu gota. Omu didi. Ana mi bwa. Enti, Alice. Ude, oh, face ha. Yesi, it's better. Se, ne obe ko. Like, ude bufo obe ko. Na, come on.
2: Die omu ni suni se.
6: It's very, very bad.
2: Say, announcement now, it didn't go down well.
6: Yeah. It was not make no. Like Mirahua, if it's no Mirahua, I'm see ah.
2: Into information now, uncle, because you catch them paying for and say, sir, bloggers now, I am you so mono. It is not enough.
6: Oh,
2: don't neglect radio and television. Don't. Somebody in Bolega wa tamale only smartphone. This are your better what? Through radio, tune in. Can I say multi TV? But in penny four way, I'm not your politicians. We almost see no more. They acquire blogging, no more flyer, no more. To social media. Sure, they should do a research and find out how many Ghanaians or percentage of Ghanaians go on social media. Eka crabby. Don't be deceived by that TikToking and. Kakrebi ne ko social media. Imruwana omuti wa mombe clean up exercise. Omunti, they listen to radio. Penny four way, me tiona me catch him say, I didn't know a form, because I'm media them. I didn't know a form. It be like, the food is becoming too much. They should reduce the food. they should suit the food, air conditioner, and things. Maybe a bit more margin, because it's becoming too much. Let me catch that feel why. It's mean to me, Kasa and Ninina, a useless venture. But the Brina, where I come from, is a useless venture because almost as a robber. Pure taroba no. Omo di gutta na no honoma.
6: Less than few minutes we say na
2: no go back into the gutter. Are you mad?
6: Ah, we car bi nam ho na osisa. Osisa. It makes sense.
2: It makes sense. Are you mad? Na zoom line ho den. So when they were doing this thing, couldn't they have commissioned zoom line to station cars across vantage points? Say na be osisa roba na. Say na afiro kan ahwe ne de, nsi wo muti yan tumi sane preko. Na pure water rubber ni bottles can any can ni we no. And also
6: even those ones moved out, omu yade ni ya, like they will be separating them, separating. Like Moroccan. Na mfaso aba hon, raba no yade guba ako, ebi ya, se recycle bia, like, moved out, ya yade no, you know.
2: Wasa, it's going back into the gutter. No, abe kajun yade bini, sebi, jene no yejuma. You are not thinking, I'm sorry. You are, chale, I radio, you are not thinking. You're not thinking. Mwe ya, na, kaya se, mi donyan ko pon, why should you take John Mahama to come and tell you to clean your backyard? Are you mad? You should take the whole president to come and tell you to clean your background. Are you sick?
8: They are more than sick.
2: Chai, chai.
8: We just woke up and just make a credit. Look, one day when we leave this job,
2: Ombe Kaye,
8: we know the black man is still an animal. He's even more than an animal because Enroa, even about one or two next neighbors, no. Proper, ni mo honi bubiano. Like for about 1 year, ni dem crosses you say, oh Charlie, where dey say? Yesi yesi ne, ma me fanye general cleaning. And he was even saying, say, Charlie, chowe kobe min kaida misi ebru 1 year mpo. She say more than 1 year mpo
2: on brandy
8: dem. And so and when you know me tell me say so it's still because a more crowd won't do that say and no obi afiche say obi any more one for all these years. But when I tell you people the black man is still an animal because I say obi en wu ayin pinti vi obo inti no obi hun say o pinti obi say o
2: program bi o hana
8: obi e wo vi o that the black man is still an animal. We are even more than animal. Because so shit is said ye kamiano ni asesano. Look, these bloggers, they are just a bunch of dirty people. They are destroying the world, these bloggers. This Arab world, these bloggers can go and do, they will just wipe you and your entire family away. Because I say, Bibiaba, look, when we were living here, 6-4, the only, and I mean Sadano. Sadano, almost about 25, 26, 30 years ago. And I mean, who said the black man is an animal? We couldn't say, your master, you free years, I'm still here, a level, you're free crowd. Say, look, what I wanted to, the message I want to give you people to go and lead your life. Say, there was a king who every day comes out from
2: the palace.
8: Not be able to walk or train be an also. Jim from Abibia, but one day, or sorry, no, who said, Bia, be a fifi, oh dear,
2: old guessing, and I say,
8: Akro, sorry, or catch, say, on fruit, dear, that than you, no, start it through, dear, for front. Da will buy out who says, I do, for front, and you know, would do one, I do, than you, what are you going to do? That is the black man. We've destroyed everything. For a whole country like Ghana, 33 million, na sempo ya wo so mkwala bi ti basa basa bi nyina gum. Muftao, for a whole president to come and tell us, say, 2 days, yen prapra ye fi yen dodo. And yesterday I was shocked. Say, this area mo, I say, some ghetto weave, wo bi, chale, omuti, I say, jungle, po bi mu kakre, wo fufu. Along the railway line. And no matter do we know. It's no one business.
2: So a president has to activate your mind before you can
8: speak. Just say, we are a bunch of Thomas Moro, dirty people. Because just say, anyone in the me say,
2: who?
8: And I don't say, dear Bia Mekase, mummy is separated because I'm here no more society in Nano. Almost sans a safra roban.
9: Eh?
8: Because I thought, say, people almost a guha. No, no, a bukuta rig. No, I see. Because I'm here no crampuno. Yes, sir. You won't areas Libya in Suno, a far hono, a why am not.
9: Yeah,
8: you can't feel with the sun. But how do you collect this rubber and the sun?
9: Go and feel the right the, on the edges of the gutter.
8: Gutter.
9: Now then, the Charlie Mami advert being brought me cover. Steve Riku.
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1: You understand? When you mention Tarantino's World Cup, what comes to mind? Kwesi Nyantichi. 2010 World Cup, Kwesi Nyantichi. Even under 20 World Cup, 2009, Kwesi Nyantichi. What can you mention of Ket? When it comes to Ket Okwiku, what can you mention?
2: Wafu Zombie.
1: Yeah. Ofito,
2: sorry.
1: What can you look at what I'm mentioning? 2009 World Cup. Even for them, they conquered Wafu, they conquered Africa, and conquered the world.
2: Charlie, that record, dear. It will be difficult for somebody to break that record.
1: You understand?
2: Yeah.
1: And that record has been there from 2009 until recently that Morocco
2: broke it
1: and won the World Cup.
2: Yeah.
1: Meaning they've studied the terrain. They've decided they took. A conscious effort that we want to achieve this, so let's go into this direction, and we are seeing it. They are going to host the World Cup. Yeah, they are beginning to host the World Cup. And I saw something yesterday that I think there are three countries, right?
2: Yeah,
1: Morocco,
2: Spain, Portugal.
1: And I learned they are considering Morocco Stadium to host the final game. Among these three countries, so they are considering Morocco Stadium to hold the final game.
2: They are not just investing in players, so they are investing in ways and means.
1: Yes, and
2: to be able to lobby FIFA to give you finals.
1: Yes,
2: so FIFA World Cup.
1: It's a big deal.
2: It's a big deal, man.
1: It's a big deal.
2: They are not just
3: the whole world is coming to
1: my
3: Morocco.
1: My friend, what are you doing?
2: You know the airlines that will land in Morocco.
1: And even look at where they've gotten to in the World Cup. Yes, they couldn't replicate what they did previously in the last 4 years, but at least
2: it's a big
1: the last standing African country to
2: win
1: this World Cup before they were eliminated. So they've decided this is what we want to do. And I wouldn't be surprised in the next 2 or 3 World Cup they can win it. Because I wouldn't be surprised. Because they are investing, because they are gradually getting there. They are building up whatever they are building.
2: And they are building personnel.
1: Yes.
2: Pull strengths.
1: You see the way
2: level-headed people who go to FIFA pull strength, go to CAF pull strengths.
1: You see the way,
2: you know what I'm saying,
1: the World Cup, everything is driving about around Messi. Anything that's Messi, FIFA is
2: shutting
1: up. They can't talk. That is what they are doing.
2: Aye, now Africa is the same thing. When Morocco speaks, everybody is quiet.
1: Yeah, man.
2: They've captured the thing to the extent that they will tell you that, listen, this women have gone, I'll postpone it, and then CAF say yes sir. Referee whistles and Senegal wins AFCON. Morocco goes to protest.
1: But good point.
2: Yes, sir.
1: Yes.
2: Be there. They should be there.
1: So gradually, Morocco is kind of, and you see that say, hey, now everything Morocco, Have you built yours? Have you built yours? We are here, but we are now using cutlasses and hoes at Takumasi Sports Stadium. You have seen cutlasses and holes at the Takumasi Sports Stadium.
2: The last time I saw that, it was a yam farm in Adeso, my uncle's farm.
1: You see, cutlasses and holes. Koi Keklanti. One Chakuma. Baba Sports Stadium.
2: 2026.
1: The last time I wore Tankakama in Tamale Sports Stadium.
2: Speak the gun. That, if you mention in the gun, it's nice. Finally.
1: Akama, Tamale.
2: No, when you are mentioning that car, mention it in Ghana. Finally.
1: You understand? And then the NSA comes to defend it, Yao, before they come to defend it. Abba, Yao. Bra, Yao.
2: You see, I pity Yao Pofankara. He's weak. He's not getting support from anywhere.
3: Is it false you have to think that?
2: That's it.
3: Is it
2: that's the question. Conclude for me, let me go to go for that.
1: I come to So we have a lot to do. We have a long way to go. We need to start from the grassroots. We need to train from the grassroots. Because look at now it looks like we can't go to a tournament without a product of Right to Dreams.
2: No.
1: Yes. Because you can't go to a tournament. Any tournament, we need to get a player from Right to Dreams to come and help us.
2: Yeah.

0: Now, as we speak, they have how many? They have Kudus. They have
1: Nyama.
0: Enes Nyama.
1: Kamal Din
0: mm. Suleimana. Mm. And they have Caleb Yirinchi. Four.
1: Yo.
2: They have about six. So.
1: Now, in the next tournament, certainly Kudus will be there.
0: Yeah.
1: Yirinchi will be there.
0: Two will be there. Nyama will be there. Three.
1: Karim.
0: Kamal Din Suleimana will be there. Four.
1: And I can bet you that we'll get another one to come and add. Why can't we build our own like that? Because the boys that played from coach level, Ali Mutari, they still have a fata. I can't hold a ball like it. Okay, now I can put him take a hindo. She never mind. Be a young, you know, actually.
0: Okay.
1: You get it? So we have a long way to go. We should tackle it from our grassroots. If the grassroots stands, oh, come on, senior.
0: Thank you very much. They won't do it. Let me promise you, they will not do it. Our big boys will not do it. They won't mind us. But ours is to talk, so we keep talking. Godfather, my mom changed answer. My court Thomas Moro Honomo. Our big boys won't do it. They know the right thing. They won't do it. Your messages are welcome anyway. 0599-922-922. Text, WhatsApp, and voice note. The ball is in your court.
3: After my mentor Eric Kwachihini, my mentor Alhaji Akwe Gas. Any black president. I'm Chiaku Tony Manche. Chiano Dawson. Muftawa ene nyami aduma Ghana Mayo anu Nkolanu. Mu bo e da Accra Sports Stadium. Omune Senegal. After last week omukonya 1-1 e ohonu. Nyami aduma ene and 3:30 kickoff or the Nations Wembley Accra Sports Stadium. Inti obibi o person ko support yo mno. At least me, I believe in juvenile grassroots football than the Premier League, and I believe in women's football as well than the Premier League, because sometimes we see something good. Won say Adebakwa de bia me bucket abaso e wo ho is the women's football. E ban women's football am star wa yes so well. Say e ban rating sir, met me rating no. In terms of women's football, me man is 7.5 over 10. And at least why are they all? But the other aspect, no, excuse me, say rubbish, because I don't see any progress in the banu and memana femo, be it the juvenile or the youth side, and now the senior side of the national team. Free 2019, the yearly national team, no, Eddie GFE Emano, after Anas Espoje, no, I've not seen anything good in our football. Yes, apart from a manner from no. The only thing I see is Ket Obomode so Eddie. Most of the journalists, Muftau, Ket Obomode, I export most of the journalists to America to better their life and their families.
0: Mm.
3: Yeah, why are they to better the or changing the lives of some journalists, because do you know the Omoako America no Muftau? They are going to benefit. The families are going to benefit. But Obibisa Nasem, is it part of Nijuma as a GFE president? That is why I have problem.
0: I didn't know about problem.
3: Because
0: somebody has gone to do the bidding of somebody, and an Ipana rewarding her. There's no problem about it.
3: No, you see, Mufta will get Sebi. Mufta Nijuma Edith Bano as a GFE president. Mufta will pursue your football in Koye. Ni tinti ni tete ni nanono anami bwa. Mufta 2015, yani Senegal, AFCON group stages. Ni ayoko finals na yenti miaji against
0: Ivory Coast
3: no. Yani Senegal group stages omo share, but we went ahead qualify to the finals. Eka kiti binaka eji trophy no. But yenti miaji. Ene Senegal yen share after that 2015 no. Omo abeji ni nu anami bwa.
0: Yeah, 2015. 2019 or more finals, they lost it to Algeria. 2021, Omaji.
3: Mm-hmm.
0: And I went to say, hang Ekunkonho, it's hanging in there, but Omaji.
3: After Omaji, so yes, once I officially, Omuka saw Mudia Mani there. Yes. Inti after us, no, yeah, they are no say.
0: We have declined.
3: The Kwechi. It's Chiani Eko. And Oko Kam, after some. Anyway, journalists now, Kate Nioma call America, no, Nina, say for no. Muftau, I think they deserve to be there.
0: Mm-hmm.
3: Because Sebi, you say journalist who in Ukraine won't mean can. Muftau. You understand? sebi obi kodani no boot liquor oko like oko brenu because mufta yanya rumors bebre yanya sim bebre about our football na sebi GFA president o timi kan hoje ya but means all those rumors are true. Alhaji Karim Grusa one be kan ha about the $100,000 from Koji 2022 World Cup eko si sen nyewi an se mbere relegating the team yanya is it RTU obo Premier League ah the player was she go or damp him oh me boy can player need damp him so was she go I don't know if it's a dream
0: and till date
3: bbn see
0: hey
3: Alhaji Akambi Abekasi you're the best in the ESK or Ghana football what be can play Alhaji Akambi
0: what funny way
3: free yoko this is the football we are running in Ghana here. So yeah, who you are doing so be can credit them after you be catch this year. Eh?
0: Abdul Salam Yakubu.
3: Muftao, do you know what how he has invested in football? And then also jab football hawkwa. Ne e yo be afe. Like it's normal. They are seeing it normal because a team like Port City is coming. A team like Young Apostle Abba. A team like those small clubs Abba. Now Obi are no football, multi football now. You know Obi Oba be any business in football. Ah Oba be like one way or the other. Football is a passion. Obi Oba be any business no. Onu na ye jino awawa tu. Na ni oyi na kumemwe ye no. Ye pamuno. Na we see it normal.
0: We live in a country like Ghana where in Swatremine sebi match ekumubi.
3: Eh?
0: Team ne gube se ne players ne encashe mom.
3: No. Omu nye eske bien fi baby and nothing is going on.
0: We live in a country where Hoho United decide that I won't play the league again because I'm
3: two seasons. Two teams has withdrawn from a Premier League.
0: What time?
3: And we call ourselves football. Nya ni yanu no.
1: And we live in a country where on the final game of the season, a player scores six goals.
3: That player didn't even
1: go to the World Cup.
0: Shazzy.
3: When you call up on us, what is happening? For us, move down everything. Bibia basa. 6 goals in the final. Me was happy. I don't share hat trick. Final day, you know, because of move down. Six goals, you know, we are not even published. One goals, maybe. One say trendy. As if. Muftao, what are we doing? Muftao, should we stop talking about football?
0: Probably,
3: because at the end,
0: yes.
3: Oh, yeah, no video on the Michele, sebi, kakro, no benyentino. Now, at the end, say, across, yeah. What is going on? We are in a country, Muftao, our grassroots football is collapsed. Who can we see, baby? Our coast football, Muftao, the Munchendi, we know. Muftao, Benyamasari, now, me, baby, Amikan, it's about coast. It's not about academy system. So imagine we have 3 Benjamin Sarr in the Black Stars. How is it? Do you think it's going to be? Mufta World Cup win. Omo mutton jesi oni miskomo nya. Mufta Ghana drew baby at Norway, Muni, Morocco drew anka. Mufta omo mbe de pan o.
0: Again you na biniska.
3: So why are we not doing the right thing to get there? Send a be obi any Mufta Ghana call World Cup. Udi echire mi. Even though you're born here tan efe, but at least. Once a while, you see smiles. Mufta, when was the last time who say Obiashe Ghana Jesse?
0: This year.
3: When was the last time? And this year, Dabembium.
0: Oh, after this year, the Nedding.
3: Edding. Even after your call finals cry, and who BBC?
0: Edding.
3: The last time I think was somewhere 2010.
0: Yeah, from 2006, 10 thereabout. It after started ending in 2014.
3: Thank you. 2014, Ghana Jesse and Jesse.
0: There.
3: Ah, Mufta, and Eton Jesse, 5 million.
0: I'm
3: for photo.
0: I'm photo.
3: Obi top, Toman, and Bad, Tom Mabusiano. Mufta omo na they are like you come on
0: omo order Jesse.
3: So Mufta, why can't we do the right thing and get unim infaso na obi abenya na obi ya into onu kwa person unya ni infaso. That is how I'm seeing the thing. Say ade ni be ye ama obi anya ni chefa no o se no nun kwa je te ne be ade bia obebe koto no. And is this how we run like way at ye the ball or my who ye? I don't know how to say it. Ina ake chama alo ake sa ma alo ake fiti yoma. Sometimes so kokan like niemi ya ni se coach no osi on resign.
0: Or sending a message of gratitude.
3: If you are not serious, you'll be going through things like this. If
1: no, but senior, we can read though.
3: Mufta, Missy, me ni madam for bidia come or outside.
0: But on car on letter, we say I have resigned.
1: Oh, no, but come on.
3: Uni neti abibini or kwa sorry them onto me ko tena ofi ano passes copy me messages me. Onu onto me reading onto me
0: seven
3: onto me kan enti asie. Na bro ni okwa 30 minutes ya point sorry because Bible pastor no mention quotation onu onto me kan enti asie. So or the we are not serious into also who say Ghana said agro ministry team on also the agro
0: because Sokacha is saying resigning here. His goalkeeper trainer is back at his form his club.
3: No, be one or two things no anam kruma. See me chelse see now me chelse any dino in suye. Any performance no be man.
0: Okay, so good mana.
3: Odiopa, uncle resign and uncle. Meko mufta now what you comment here about why you come san a chilling crofaka like FNO CRT or who report when it's FAD man.
0: No press release.
3: There's no response. Oh, like, me see, we are not serious. So he's also, when we say, what you know, at the form, and yes, at the form, at the whole, see, I get in a while, it's different from at the whole.
0: You take your son on a
3: hand, and you also the idea grow. What sort of country is this? And I may say, OBC coach, we there, or no, you are the NTN share, Muftao, with all due respect. Yep, oh my, they be a mimic, me, I always think ahead. Your World Cup to America about problems with you, and then I help you. You understand? Coach, we, on your coach, Sebi, your project, a baby. This no, we all, like, we all, coach, we are, who are, how we are, but no, solve it, papa, no,
0: no, no.
3: Yes, but we want a project coach. Say, senior, like,
0: not like even. Otuadu, Otuadu.
3: Muftao, you near Brejai. Muftao, Mr. Ominia.
0: Otuadu, some will say, oh, yeah, scout coach. Intinu, on uncover scout, two players, not that shit. Hey, scout.
4: Me, person, me, bomba, me, me, DNA, say, Luca, lie, coheno. Lies his Otiho. I want Otis. I could see up your coast, Sudan and Bob, Omunis, Omuti Saudi Arabia, Otis Saudi Arabia. A Sikia Kunoko, one sort of Ogroma, on Tikromunus,
0: Kenya.
4: So, what are you telling
3: He's
4: us?
3: He's preparing for Champions League.
4: Yes, he has some stupid people.
3: And Tim Mustao, the thing is, like, you may name just for once, we should be serious for once, Peu, and yet twice, once. Now, like, we should see the way forward. But then I also be a Yenyope, or my name, Daniel Butuo. I'm a coach, Oba, or can ask him cry no and I moved out. You be free work. See, you see, you be more about central phone.
0: Oh, you know, okay, Oman Banaba. Oman Besson Mumbanes no
1: matter. You saw Sanko.
0: Yes, you saw Sanko.
1: No, like some people have now gone. Some media guys have now gone, yes.
3: Yeah,
4: Mumbai, Mom, you say, you can take it, Mom, in and out. And Omanba, because Omanba government, same minister, so well, let's say, it's Wabadi as Waba.
0: Into
4: a
0: man, no, there go a man on point. Can I say package now? Yeah, yeah, I think I'll soon be so more fresh.
1: Just last week,
4: what where people are a bit so called by and no more
0: anymore. But when I say, okay, Godfather call Waba. Man on point call. Okay. But after they do Thomas Muru, so I all call fresh.
1: I'm saying this week. I look for when they go Thursday, just this week Thursday.
0: You zones spin it.
1: As I mentioned him.
3: Muftao, the thing is, who do you be at the one for now call Bekasa?
0: Where do you go there? I don't say, I go up one thing.
3: Yeah, now you go, Muftao. Muftao, the leadership of video good. Also, I'm from Nesio. With all due respect, because me... Mechua de Pan is a Ube Simcoto, we are not an original mystery. I will never accept it too. Because see, next year, sure, man can see a campaign here.
0: Yeah.
3: Muftao, me, I'll not tolerate some things. So, eh, I'll not obey to my mimi gin to move. I'll never. A drew her, make us a misreo, mammy time, na make a margin. Misreo. A mreni drew nanny panny betrans, and mammy be san as sem.
0: Some bump will be an aminia.
3: Anyway,
0: ba mi dia dia ku ba mi ha dia menye sho so beba.
3: O on beba. Si o no aka che o se, next year campaign ti next year beba.
0: No problem.
3: Se bi obu kwasia, nti o si o beba. Nti o fa no ho bra. 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
0: Baby, those two seats there won't be empty. O betena ha. Na mo atena ha, no bi san nsem.
3: 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Was stable from behind o ko. Was tabu wa wo si kan oko free when me o ma me kwanya ma me wo lo ba ku mienu a
0: no dey to me
3: oko a o de medin beko
0: we ma me na me go to ma
3: enti mufta o ni tintin ti eje ni se sisi a World Cup ni de Ghana e wi e aba anambwa e ba e crache ba e mu no guso bo now me share the way for that is ye be share season as here anambwa
0: Ghana Premier
3: League yes enti me dadwen se teams now mo aba no the promoted one, three promoted clubs. No orientation, Ben Yedio Mufem. What is the project? Are we going to start a season whereby if you are, you can say, oh, team win, see your moon team in Bobium, you are both first 5 matches, so Musio Moon team in Bobium. Because Mufta, what I'm sensing now, a bedroom maybe sebi sebi ye Black Stars nkura player bia mpeso mpeso bebo wo pa chiro bia nsuo kan ne emiti mi de de bia me kan se manoma fantra sa keke me se ebedru me bia free player bi call up obekasion ba enye player players
1: last week ya noko I think when's your Thursday noko
0: I'll come back to that one
3: mufta o kutie mi within a short time ebedru maybe ye be free player eh se on be Black Stars obekasion ko play team bi ben ho obewo division obekasion ba premier obekasion pe as I speak to now some have even declared themselves o se oni there he's okay with division 1 obi nso see he's okay with division 2 enti the season we are going to enter no mufta o as I stand now what is the project because send America can no obi be kasi on bobium players be kasi enti om we be kasi say e be bo season e ma me dey ma be da first obo about 6 matches on winning game na the other second only leading 2 points on team intraro me dey ma bo draw no so abo draw me dey ma lusu ano no so lusu because onye on kitan sa support on jini hun this obeko Africa ko make any better destiny enti ono na join say ma me tell to ho na mufta o this is the season we ended are we going to see the same thing if yes then our football totally yensienu because would you yache or she coastal
0: fantastic godfather the way for the midemika unso mu yenu makase nyeyi enyeyi e be fanisa ba e juma ne se be kasa we will talk but enyeyi enyeyi because in penifo no asheda je
1: Boapayo
0: Omasheda, it is deliberate.
3: Division 2 player that here. Division 2.
0: Hard boy, I can't tell them. White man from somewhere. Eh? Boy Fio. And the agent, you know.
3: Yeah.
0: Oh, yeah, Crack Academy boy. Yeah. He finished, I think, 2 years ago. Small boy.
3: Serious.
0: Boy Fio. He was the one who scouted the boy 2024. Managed this boy. Today, the boy is moving straight from Ghana to Sevilla, La Liga. Division 2. Then big man.
1: Fabrizio to even blog about that story.
0: Fabrizio.
3: As of folk came to me, friend, and catch and say, boy, if you, yenye juma, arura aso ho, emaiti mo ho, like, what is the way forward? Adjunini nye juma, bibini juni ye fun.
0: Nji, sorry. Ibenifuwa ma muti, I don't know, enye yi, bati ye kasa. Thomas Moro. Ye di enye yi.
4: Ene sabat so, mamela, yishua, mshi adase. Nah. Nigeria, me Cameroon for so long. Live Cameroon. Maybe I'm a catch you say the black man, the African. Because if a whole 94-year-old Supreme Court judge sorry in an old a 92-year-old man to become president, long live Cameroon and long live Julius Malema, long live Abdullah
0: Traoré.
4: Yeah, these are men I wanted to see. Long live Kevin Taylor.
0: Long live me.
4: Oh, but boy, you are the monkey, so. long live Adolf Hitler. These are strong men I wanted
0: Adolf
4: to
0: Hitler see. Adolf Hitler is dead. How can he live long?
4: No. The German sometimes, when you meet a German, doesn't want you to talk about Adolf Hitler. But when you go to Germany, one of the biggest statues in the world is Adolf Hitler.
0: No problems.
4: Long live Ghana, yeah, manche. Boni gamba afi no nevi.
0: Ide
4: Ghana, yeah, manche.
0: Oh,
4: ega ye o lehwe. Oh, long live Ghana, yeah, manche.
0: Easy.
4: Look, Muftao, it's sad. There's nothing is going on.
0: Thomas Moro, yapim.
4: Oh, Muftao. She ya ut tra yapim. That is where we've got into. Maybe I had drone. Yapim. And a tree for no. Umbe to me, I'm my tree word. That is more than yapim. That is where we've got into.
0: Of course.
4: Muftao, look, sometimes a sad say, these are people who told us, say, Omoko school abuchi. Ah, because Oko school abuchi no, I grin no. Aye, very fast. Saying yeah, aye, tia. That is the. Tano mo painti actually. So, enutina ene. Look at first. Ubi a oye teacher ni. Deep down in heart, oye teacher ni.
0: Yeah, that's it.
4: But ene teacher for oye. Ina ni chumo. Iwani ya choni.
0: See.
4: That is the sort of teachers now we have.
0: Aye, dangerous, eh?
4: I'm telling you, look, we are gradually getting somewhere. And they do look this school form which is kind of you know. Oh no, teacher needs to say or to say or no. Oh, teacher needs to say or teacher. And no, so ya kwala no a student. So he doesn't see, say, when you talking to him, because he doesn't say, or a young boy to say, 25, 28, and teacher. And no, so he di bear 21, and a student. That is how the students see that teacher. No? So we are kwala no, so ya kwala. It is akwala wa wa kwala. A 14, 15-year-old girl giving birth to akwala, or a mami ana wa ya kwala. That is the sort of country we live. It's sad, say, we've put in square pegs in round hole. We've given jobs to, excuse me, today's Sabbath, useless fools. Any idea, jumana momo. We are not insulting the integrity of the people, but that is how they are. Julius, or you see them as that is how they are. And it's sad, say, sometimes you sit down, you meet penyimi, say, ah, ni gbomone namo ke position ne hale. Because ko kele gbasa ne bedwom. Onim nyansa. Adena wo ye no, wo ni yire ni ne matu mpuntu mi shot. Then you give him the whole gun and say, we are minister of trade, minister of information, minister of roads and German say ashlos. And ye die adwuma mo. We should stop sir when you sit on these dirty microphones.
0: Say microphone ye dirty.
4: Look, it's dirty because anybody can come and sit. Any fool can come and sit. So this microphone is dirty because nyansani beba betrao kwasi ampeni beba betrao some animal beba betrao. So how do you say it? Still obey receive wo muna. It's dirty.
0: Ebanese ni apim
4: because we're giving jobs to people oniwe juma eni edwe juma mano. They be I tell you when you have a good leader, everything that he give you is good. When you have a bad leader, be o debema ubi anye. Because what the man wa own is a good could do for your mother, didn't you?
0: And by a gospel, and they're not security a bad leader.
4: Once I didn't know a dear man known to me, you know, it didn't make a catcher and make a catcher say, league, Yabo league, 18 man club, and now 18 men
0: team club,
4: team, you know,
0: 18 team league,
4: 18 team league, Yabo league, you a whole season, you're your best goalkeeper, you're your best defender. In your best midfielder, in your best attacker, goalkeeping. Look, I big question mark about the goalkeeping. So, if about 4, 5, 6 players, you to me and you promoting them to the national team, me I decided say operation. If we parliament the petition, how do we call them?
0: Bill.
4: Guinea. Parliament in sports, they are
0: parliamentary committee on sports.
4: Guinea, Omo Shem Rase, whether with the local Black Star, no, 6 players from the local league, no, should be part of the national team operation. That is what may try say.
0: Who suggested?
4: May suggest it. Say, look, let me write to whoever. So, Nanka, because me, you are Miss Me throw out, Muftao. Charlie ball this year is 6 players who. Intino Charlie. Me show ball out, boy. You can be part of the national team. You bet me afro. And see the way league in BCIA because everybody said that 6 slot. No, I wanted to be part. So we see genuine defenders, genuine attackers, midfielders, and goalkeepers because we'll be a person or a part of this 6 players. No? And we'll see a fantastic league. Obi a person yin yembo ni em fan on merit and so team bi a person ni play obi happy say ye yimi player say he should be part of the national team ni mi anum ni family ni na fofo obi happy obi a encourage people say look Kwame ne this year ball a obo no oyire ho a can be part not going to take money from anybody it should be merit and obo hun league no. And I'm trying to say a select committee on parliament should even pass a bill say any club, 18 club, no say 40 players, you have to insure those players.
0: What kind of insurance? Inko Joseph 80 and he works with Senate. This fine gentleman has been fighting tooth and nail to make sure every single Premier League player, Ghana Premier League player is insured. Ijumana wa naso utu huni mungi.
4: Joseph,
0: good morning to you. You are listening to us.
4: Yeah, Danas. But what I'm saying is, I'm saying, when you give, I'm not insulting the integrity of Obi or illiterate. Me mama wan go school. In crown 40, in crown 4, mon go school. But se kok em mami we on aka yes, jomoche. Because when we go round and come back, no, he will tell us something na ye go school granny in him. Nti na ye papa no, m papa o chro paper so a we ka say ye the ruler. Sign lines, a plain sheet of paper, but to be true, you know, naturally, because he the ruler at a market lines, we know actual. He is straight because titini a market on true input. It's not the form, true, you know, just a second.
1: That is true.
4: I'm telling
0: you, Max was cool.
4: In your max, you know, how right now, and the teacher cried, so they be at a teacher, or to make us, hey, Moro. But you know, coach in the
0: absolutely
4: because of your own writing. Most teachers were not writing, students in a natural
0: either. You the coffee and I say a band say and copy note or board.
4: I know the chair now or coffee was here. Me will know absolutely natural. So, or throw to okra teacher Nino Crano on kind we call kind first paragraph now.
0: Yeah,
4: Thomas or judging the whole thing
0: straight.
4: That is the sort of people we had then. Nti ne ye papa no omo ye bank adwuma yanche obi a na no me call but one of the banks kuyiska about just 8000 ako mobi but that will be a project be I should go and give it to the people unim say oba o tell an oyiska no mame no mankan because I trusted him I trusted her me call ye na me hum say baby a 100 no no 50 Ghana CD show. Baby, 50 no one, 20 Ghana show. Baby, 10. Ah, it's because I'm not just about 80 Ghana CDs in him. So I went back. Okache says, Kano. When you know, Okache, Okache says, I should read what is written on the Z.
0: Count your money before you leave.
4: Oh, because I'm a bank manager. I'm a bank manager. And he said, look, my father worked as a bank manager for 32 years. When him say, ye me papa ye chini sika kura uja usi wasi opese auditors be auditini wia because kani po etobi ya ukaim monono kura ibi tumi ebroso iti auditors be auditini wia asadi edi acheno kura 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Nkrumah used people who were not educated. But adwene no nyankopon adwene no ye adwuma. Itini we had DC Kwachi and Co. We were not professors and graduates and wako mininis, doctors. But the adwene no was more than these professors and doctors. Inti debi amekacho so ko Germany. Bolem ni ana ko Britain let use England. Say Dutch de omuntu minka. Uko Britain na British ni awa bodam no otim profusin professor wa Africa because any crew ni kasama no enti se yeti ha ni e de adwuma because me ko bi dem na me hu se o adi we o dia se se emfa de na me ya ko pesika makotobi adena we go nyina se omuko school abrutri esuan bibi go abrutri esuan de papa adena omuja de papa no no omde bone ne ba Africa omde ba Ghana. It moved out. Bibia would be sent, would be the Biam Casmissi, or we are the same for, or we are bonnet for, or we are good for, or we are Sabin Quasia for. Because they are the people who do all these things. It you know, moved out, a Juma, a dear me, ma, in Kofun, in 19, say, FA president. Nase, you into me, and you win in our league now, or Shasso. Na, you free say, sa 18. Club league na ye boni nyina no omu nyina ye nkwasiafo omu nim bobo omu nim nyansa enti ni afo manko national team na na wa ohwe omu so no ye hwan that is the sister that is the sort of we are not insulting the entity but on say adina ko ye say football no so kura ye ye nim ye
0: o re football ye nim ye
4: because how do you tell me say ukwa say ye wo marketer it's also a marketing team and the job and say sell the team to the outside world, mommy. Because me who the entire say a whole 18 clubs ball league we are obi to me crowd go to go and got ball enko say oko preseason. No,
0: how's the work go to go preseason?
4: Ko he ka o maja o to go for no to me omo to me and for mo military men and cross o
0: agaba jo musika.
4: Oh, now omo ti say FBI na CIA omo ba be chichi has been you for underground o mako
0: ready ya gbo
4: che paya FBI for omo be chi abutrika. Many people saw Abutrika when oh fear be BOB on but no jina airport. They were going with him.
0: Okay.
4: So I didn't mean any say it's in a BB Amica say the large cruiser. Oh, a crash post stadium. A jina ho a bisa say club chairman Bia was so my referee scared on page.
0: One page is a good
4: thing. The whole people should have gone to prison.
0: Absolutely. Absolutely. Maybe from some football people call prison. Wow, yes, I be an uncle clubs in Nanko Division 3.
4: That is all.
0: Yen Tracy bribe out you and you know, yen did that upon Nanko Division 3. It is a Juventus near AC Milan.
4: Exactly. And so, Mufta Ushe, Shakras Sports Stadium. Tibia Mekase is one of the most useless, stupid stadium ever built in the world. Tang Yeshua HaMashiach. Meaning, Africa is almost about 54 countries in Africa. I know more than 45 countries in Africa. Not, I don't want to compare Abruchi for some of the no year juma. But go even call Equatorial Guinea.
0: Yeah.
4: Omo president, I see one big Olympic stadium, BBO, Equatorial Guinea. Go there, you kobo AFCON. Go to Equatorial Guinea. What kind of country are we building? Enti no krono ye dia hye nipa bia ono ne yire ene ne mamienu ene ne fimpo ontumi hwe ho because enye sa why should a whole president come and troll her say ye nkododo ye fianza ye do
0: we mamie na we bisa omo kwacha
4: enti no dia kan say adie no we've put in square pegs enti ama obi a hwe ko teams no ko ask them say how many clubs eno mo work club house. I wish you show more. Look, I went to Oko African Sports. Oko
0: ASEC crowd and what Elubu. Ufaka Kaneshi 120 Ghana City. Now could see Elubu now for 80 Ghana City into ASEC inside Ivory Coast. But, so your money is less than
4: I don't want to even go to Mamelo. You call Mamelo. Mamelo is Sanda. It's a complete village.
0: No. Sanda doesn't go. Let's go to ASEC pe. Elubu.
4: Mikoye Satana Piso Musumani.
0: Piso Musumani.
4: Oh, and he went around. And do you know why he said? At the end of it, he said, yes, this is a club. That is what he said. I said, this is a club. When you are coaching, your spirit tells you are coaching a club. From Piso Musumani in Joburg in Mamelodi Sundowns. So, Ubisa, he said, here, we call London. There's London Bridge. South Africa, there's London Bridge. Copywriter, South Africa, you know, everything, they all London. Because every copyright sometimes is beautiful than the original one.
0: Okay, we have
1: so, Ghana were Oxford Street. You were London.
4: You are serious. Muftao, what I'm saying is, the question I'm also asking you that question back. Say, dear now, if you are here, be any, because a cross posted you, he wasn't a professor, he wasn't a doctor, but yeah, cross post stadium. Look, that a cross post stadium. If Mahama starts six
0: regions,
4: on the office, they will be banned with Miyakusi. But they should bring Accra Sports Stadium down, go to Equatorial Guinea, and ask the president, why then will first one we see our Olympic Stadium? When see, will be a see one of the biggest Olympic Stadium back. Because at Crown Sports Stadium, we had a volleyball court, we had badminton, tartan tracks, hockey, then hockey,
0: swimming pool,
4: swimming pool, table tennis, long tennis,
0: boxing,
4: everything.
0: And then who said,
4: and then you see, some money now,
0: 2 meters away from the Accra Sports Stadium. Omulim so omun to me near race course in and omukoya no baby former race course run. You know, former race course,
1: yeah.
0: Few meters from there, you can walk to race course or honam ponko. Race. Oma turn their hotel. What the heck is wrong with the black man?
4: It's, you know, first banu but chese yoko chese chese
0: kwame was sweet
4: chese goma shoe spiritually. Sometimes I ask Yeshua, say, oh mommy to me be so that I will let rain challenge so that we will descend thunder and lightning on these people. Kadakuru soon be twatino. No, I wiping all these dirty people
0: out. Yeah, papa.
4: Because we should risk our partner and these jockeys. Satana, GBC.
0: GBC. Oh, papa,
4: what is his name?
0: The gamma.
4: The gamma.
0: The commentator.
4: Oh, what?
0: Who knows tomorrow? Who knows tomorrow is
4: taking the lead?
1: Ijulati.
4: No, Jolati. One fact.
0: Zire, you cover horse racing. I beg, try and remember.
1: Yeah,
0: remember
1: for, us for, okay, from GBC.
0: From GBC.
4: Charlie. What whole risk?
0: Okay,
4: my hotel. Look, I'm not in so JB can be
0: you.
1: Kempiski, yeah.
4: Look, and I'm ni akema hotel.
0: Budi, not
4: ni mofia mofidi ni wohiega ni Crash Post Stadium ni koti abluchi ake flowers. 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Hooligans na ya stadium we work a chick prince moon work a decorate a Crash Post Stadium. No what ye many swimming pool yo no cafe car park. Today Sabbath, I'm telling you, the black man is an animal.
0: Thank you very much. 8:18. I don't know whether you see, to be very honest, say kasa ye best sponsor in Nashenka because it's a Hununa Dosso. Let me be charitable. In some Hununa Dosso, football, bubble, boxing, athletics, 2x4.
1: Charles Bustego.
0: Charles Bustego.
4: Can I have comment to you?
0: Charles Bustego.
1: One step ahead.
0: Oh, God, I will
4: see.
0: One step ahead.
4: Joke is safe.
0: We don't eat horses.
4: Look, that's how we had more than 200-300. We had
0: horses.
4: Shika Chemeni, they had horses.
0: Yeah.
4: Even Rollins had horses.
0: A white one. You see,
4: a white one.
0: You see?
4: Oh, Papa.
0: You see, so who say young guy be? Hey, Dinsim Hunu Okruma, don't blame him.
4: I'm telling you.
0: Blame the big man. Blame the politician.
4: Because these young guys were all jockeys.
0: They were all jockeys. So he took some juvenile delinquency out of the street.
4: Look, most of the guys, they select about 5'10", and they go world horse racing in London.
0: Oh, in the garden, Penifone, Bibrinya Papa.
4: What?
0: Bibrinya Papa. Then,
4: Shikoneni, jockeys, more than 5,000 jockeys.
0: And then you take tartan tracks away from a Crash Sports Stadium. Well, we used to sit down at a Crash Sports Stadium, and then you see young guys moving from Choco Bukom, coming to a Crash Sports Stadium
4: to train
0: for free.
4: Free.
0: Tartan tracks free. The way to do the long jump, triple jump, free.
4: Swimming pool.
0: Sports horse, fall, free.
4: And we had
0: swimming pool, free.
4: Table tennis,
0: something.
4: These guys were
0: tennis court, free.
4: And these guys went there with their own will. And we had, so look.
1: Some of the horse names
0: Some of the horse name, Huja Bless.
4: Huja. Challenge.
0: No weapon.
1: Oh no, you know.
0: African Queen, Baby Jet.
1: Mukumuku Bear.
0: That was when Sports Highlight was
4: Sports Highlight.
0: Content.
4: When they are running commentary,
0: you remember the days of hockey? NDK financiers.
1: S-checkers.
0: Veterans. And, you know what I'm saying?
4: And the president of the republic was a player.
0: Veterans.
4: So rest in peace. So all these things, look at the environment about the whole.
0: Even the journalists, sports journalists, we had jobs.
4: Oh,
0: we had content. We had jobs
4: from hockey pitch. You go to Accra Sports Stadium. You go to horse race.
0: Horse racing.
4: And
0: content.
4: Because
0: you can't work
4: like today, Saturday.
0: Horse racing.
4: Look at where
0: there was table tennis at a cross post on Saturday early morning. You go the boxes, amateur boxes, they train there.
4: They train there. So those people go there, give them money, encourage them.
0: When they go.
4: Oh man,
0: 30 34 92 05 99 92 92. Come, let's talk. A chrono and yeah, yeah. So
4: these
0: when we sit
4: people,
0: here, say,
4: see hey, them as stupid people, were able to do all these things.
0: And I'm yeah,
4: high tech school. Computer, I can take. First, I can test you. Then I can vroom vroom. I can pass you. Computer.
0: Computer. You have light all over. Why you being so stupid?
4: Why are you doing this?
0: The
4: first building that should come down is Villaggio.
0: The crew will be here. There
4: are disgraced people. Many man can show it to
0: all the big people in this country should start an introspection. They should start from themselves. They should stop attacking the innocent people.
4: They just face saving.
0: See. West Hills Mall, baby, I see. I mean, we know it's wetland. Who gave permission to build West Hills Mall?
4: Mm.

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1: Oze.
0: Radio good. 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
1: Ode ode bi. Coffee Adams be yan ya o ha se ntino. 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Coffee Adams be try and throw.
0: Yeah, me catch him play and play fan. Yeah, say next time say multi honor NDC for o ma ba mo station wa pa so be ya program na mu charge o mu a. E dey mo ankasa. Mo ma. Be mu charge o mu diska wo mu ho. Ah, mo so mu ye di power. Radio good pa dey. Eh, mo ye di power. Eh, na ye mi ya. Can you radio good? Can you Ghana Sports Club can come in? Mo sports da ho mi bibia ya ho na. Se edu bibia na we ye ye mu ama. Eh, na emi mu mu. Se mo so mu jaja mu mu mu a dey mu ankasa. That me me John dey aputo dey. Enya dey ka me plan. Enya dey ka me gitu mpa. Radio good. Ah, eh na emi mobo. Now on Ghana Sports no. Say here you as then I tell you, I pro yeah they were coaching the end, also on resign here. I said who also on resign here that on the who say yeah yeah you know at that be at that ho at that form listening of first all yes yeah so and then the fourth the African Kasakasa problem okay be a yeah even African countries no more free wake up no crap one. I am Bobo. Yes, Nika. Oh, yeah, Egypt. Ah, Master, yeah, make a family.
1: Yerasi, hello.
2: Yeah, last of all,
1: Selassie, aye.
2: Yeah, any power, man.
1: Davi,
2: greedy. Hate, get ego. That was the year was Superman in Ghana, football, India, Coco. I've been a goddamn in that year. That's how I feel it. Every month, everybody on Bawa is there.
1: Bless you, Rastaman. 0599-922-922 and 30-34-92. I'm sure the message you are saying, I mean, okay, your message didn't come. Neil Lawson. Your message didn't come. So 30-34-92-0599-922-922. Back in to say hello. Hello? Oh, man. What friends who won't kasa? 30-34-92-0599-922-922. Hello?
3: Hello?
1: Yes, sir.
3: Yeah.
1: Madam Mustafa. Yes, sir. I'm good. And yourself?
3: Yes. The Lord is gracious. My name is Kofi from East Lagos.
1: Okay. Talk to us.
3: Yeah, the matter, the issues you are raising, they are very, very salient. Yes, because I remember Tema produced quite a lot of football talents. I mean, because the city was well planned by our first president. They had many parks, and so young people could exercise their talents. But look at the situation in Tema today. People have virtually built on most of these parks. And as a result, all these places that people could exercise their talents, they are no longer in existence. So is it any wonder that we're no longer churning out the talents that we used to have? And so, yes, some of these things you are raising, they are very, very salient, like I said. And Tema is just an example. I mean, if we virtually most spaces that I know, I lived there in that city for quite a while, and all those spaces are gone. And so, yes, and you mentioned the Pambros issue. It's a very sad reflection on a

0: our development and the things, the way we plan our cities, the way we've been doing our sports. Sports has become so secondary in all these things that we do. So these are some of the examples. After the horse racing, it's a very, very sad story, like you rightly said. But, I'm the optimist, but there's still a long way to go. So these are my little submissions that I want to put across. Yeah.
1: Thank you very much, boss, for your submission. We are very, very grateful. If you organize a roundtable discussion, the discussion will be useless because we be any as in Papa Bianca. Kuno Ase Munjin Tuma Minameka Thomas Muru Befuamesu, Godfather Neymar Lumpan Befuamesu. Hello.
2: Yeah, good morning.
1: Yeah, morning.
2: But your friend, yes, because if you Ashama.
1: Yeah, okay.
2: Ghana football. No? The best thing is, I say you put your football in, and then before in a stack one. So even, say, you have a stack, you have a demonstration, if you give your planet, cast a buyer for life, guys, better. If you might hear you are Ghana, you have a stack, you're almost 70 years in football. Put some more car in this corner, the then time, 70s, let me work on this. The scientific and this, every race called every horse race. Sanya menina mugunu. And as you say, F in Abase, Ubiaba, Nobajatu, Namaho, Tachi, Nua. No more precious king, na Pemo Mahono. Some more Pemo Mahono, not on my Nanka say, woman, yeah, Mamma Namudija or Danamudia. Football moves in a Munjai, and I'm Potosika Limipe, Prama and the Noma Wai.
1: Money, man. Prime I.
2: Yeah, Prime I, yeah. Prime oh, I. Okay. I know me better do good. You know me well. You put me offline.
1: Correct. And you are no afraid. You are not afraid.
2: My friend, lie we are,
1: honey.
2: Okay,
1: that's it. 30-34-92-059-922-922. Hello?
3: Hello.
1: Yes, sir.
3: Good morning.
1: Morning, your friend saying.
3: Could you?
1: Who's referee?
3: Dansoman.
1: Dansoman, Bruno Benso.
3: Control.
1: Okay, Dansoman, control. Koso? Cantona.
3: Mibisao, in this day and era, 21st century, and you be a bandy bit me go if you are question.
1: Any topic I discuss here, no? Oh, line I drop it. Kona Brabium, any topic I discuss here, no? We are looking at the way forward. Then GBFABR. If you are in this thing, don't come in. Hello.
4: Yeah, good morning.
1: Yeah, morning.
4: My guy, Peter Oyibi.
1: Peter Oyibi, boy, come
4: on. Ghana football.
1: Let me start from you. I don't know what you have to say. Me, I'm tired.
5: Oh yes, we come here every morning to speak, and we make suggestions. If they were to be listening to us, even let's just take the past 1 year. If they were to be listening to us, Ghana football, Ghana sports wouldn't have been at where it is now. Because we all want the betterment of the game. The winning bonus is where you go. Winning bonus is how we go. PDM is how we go. Ours is just see the game develop, the game grow, and we'll be happy. So our leaders should just, do the right thing, because we take one step forward and then 2 steps backwards. Mm. 1 step forward, 2 steps backwards. Well, we are just retrogressing instead of progressing, which is very bad. You understand? So our leaders need to do, because if a club in Europe can storm Ghana and come from a Division 2 player straight to Europe, meaning we can do better.
1: Mm.
5: Meaning we can do better for our league. Just be attractive to attract people to come and watch and get players out there.
1: Mm. Go, father.
6: Oftao.
1: Yapon.
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1: Mm.
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6: Aname buwa.
1: Mm.
6: Mi pese mi hu asat na o coach no. Muftao, yin na yin nim score ji o.
7: Mi
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7: ni po tu ya ne kaze wonka. So what is your problem?
6: Na mufta o ade na obe mo bi juma won timi nchire kwe. Mufta o ade being transparency. E de na mo de teyen, o de o mo nchire ne o mo de teyen. Akuti ano. Se mi ehun. Because you know, say one match be a winner, $100,000. Mufta, when you lose matches, never $100,000 by grassroots. Ye, and know they buy a future now. Ye, the future, Mufta, the future is in the grassroots. Say, if pay your football, yeah, Miss Rempin for Mufta, be beer new magic, a draw beer new. And this only a grassroots, ye. This is a minute, can say, say, coast football, and don't be, and only a screening, oh, Fadama.
1: Mm.
6: Last week, so me your Accra West, and no more Accra North. Next week, I'm going to go East. No more to Atua. So, listen, no. Inti Muftao, Mr. Omunya Coast, ni ye. Member can Premier, ni dear Muftao. Say, whom were Premier Match Center, Muftao, na HSA, assignment, vina mkoye, anaibia. Ministry, ya crab medal of ye. Yes. Mako share Division 2, Division 3, because, ne, that's me a tree. Sevilla, be whom Division 2 player. Then you should understand what I'm talking about.
1: Mm.
6: Premier for Infanom Koi. And then Finland, ne?
1: Brunei.
6: Well, just imagine.
1: Brunei Darussalam.
6: Premier, onukra wanya national team abo.
1: Mm.
6: Now we are over Division 2. Now say scout, see, hey, Sevilla scout, or see a crow Division 2, equality was a. No, I bet you not. And you say, Mufta, and I'm on the right track. Say, I'm going to share Division 2. I'm on the right track.
1: Ah, you pretty for was a soap like a drop. What?
7: Bibia, it seems a chrono. I did not call his own in a moa that we will now call.
1: No call.
7: Because, say, you were Ghana always, Nene. You empen you for to me at Tongana always. Ni ingino. It to me and I drew 145 or Mama Boeing. I bet Tama Dino, the cop. It's a bunch of sick people.
1: Mm.
7: If we are not going to Rwanda, not going to Ethiopia, not going to Air France, not going to
1: Ivoire,
7: Maton, and then share with, and then Kruma ye winu mi na oho, and then ye tutu realign umpo ye tutu eni umpo. So it tells you say ye mpeni phone or a dream be ne wo umtim. The over two, one Fabian can do you destroy what is there?
1: Mm.
7: But one Fabian can, the old one here in the co Ethiopia, one of the fastest rail, Concord, Ethiopia for Obi.
1: Mm-hmm.
7: And we sit here from Accra to Kumasi. Here the Aquinae, Nevo trainer. We just shift.
1: Mm.
7: So, Muftao, Bibi, Oma say, Bibi, and Kuma, and Bia, and Penny for Nasaino. They've destroyed everything. The league here working. Now say 6 players back up national team. Now say okay, wow, be winning FA Cup. Anywhere league go by, you know, 2 coaches, you know, choose the team of your choice.
1: Mm.
7: Now, my fan say, me dear my coach call Liverpool. Now, one winning FA Cup, you know, what is it?
1: Nation FC from Paul Manson.
6: On
7: relegation. From Paul Manson, Uncle Madrid, Uncle Barcelona. It is a 2 coaches echo a bebo league no massa bia unko di 2 months and ko ye courses kakra no mumbra. Say 5 years na 10 coaches it to me koba Demo, do you know what it's going to bring to Ghana football?
1: It won't do anything. Mpenifone say it won't do anything to your
7: money. But the HN say, oh no, no, why not green say, adieno, enye papa, but me namo mami nyene sa, inti, mami nyene sa, ni editi kurunum. 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Muftau, adina yeka yeka ni nyina ano, before God a man, spiritually, is gone. Because enemrim in the computer were near the aso ne se kan e documents sports stadium dia
1: ne somebody po
7: ne ne eh ye the machines abase ekuafo mpo mo fo anko do food dia ne ye the on the aso ne se kan dia, then which means we have a long way to go, because media president Mahama bring the Accra sports stadium down, bring the tartan tracks, bring the swimming pool, bring the badminton or whatever, no, bring it. Six now because, you know, go and bring the Chinese, the Indians, the Germans, the Italians. No mumbe build it. Ni unse, we only have one big Olympic stadium. She, Professor Mills had wanted to build an Olympic stadium or Temamutu way, no. These dirty politicians have sold their land.
1: Okay.
7: Omache. Yep. So media the American say Muftau, until we get people come back as a man of God. But it's almost so crumma is an kofona. So
1: Yapung
7: Kovano.
1: Yapung
7: Yemi memoir and Yako point in a crana now.
1: Yeah, baby. Said I can sign it here, crony de nya cruninya and yaman. So, and I promise you no leader can change Ghana. He only comes to service it and goes his way. Nobody can do anything to
7: and now Muftau, look at what these politicians are doing to Radio Gold. Look at what these people are doing. And you come and sit here. You come and sit here and you tell us Radio Gold, Oba was you. You know this is my house. Do you destroy your house? No, no, no. Radio Gold have made you people who you are. One anymore, and then look at Radio Gold. And I'm not to tell you, most of my new wood, I'm to meet two car, no matter Radio Gold. Now, I'm going to have the Radio Gold. I am of it. You are a disgrace, you are a shameful people. Say the house now, or my way, never go school, no, and never my the whole world will be a home. Look at what you people have done to, and nobody Radio Gold. It's just like you are in Sudan.
1: Thank you very much.
7: They are a disgrace and a shameful people. From the president down to the last laborer in Accra here, they are disgraced because of Radio Gold. So why can't you do that in Radio Gold?
1: Thank you very much, Master. Bye bye.

0: All right, so we see I end up brand team with Todd. I'm winning in Domasi. Somebody a good deal in some of the brain. And then, Mimina, that where the animals who are very come apart. I couldn't for drone. Kunlun Funu dia kama pa Mr. Jonas Amwani from Kunlun Ghana Limited wa Bogrom enti simaka krede ni media yani eye Mr. Jonas Amwani ofi Kunlun Ghana Limited yani no eba betwetwin komo kakra Mr. Kio no bibi nti na meme no Samwani, good morning.
1: Morning.
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1: 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Ubinsu wwa for some time now no. Sebi sebi o nya brewa. 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Ukunodi ni hun kanwa so many years in efficiency. 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A very good ma obia ne pressure was rupa. And Tien found so your ba na bema. Se o pressure how to the extent, say sometime, unya migraine, utifa timi pae wa unti asie. 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Sometimes cry no na e bia one share ye o kwa koto fum. 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Na e bein su wahua. Why a basa to the extent say all the time no headache and kwa. She say pressure na cause through our humano. A ye King Tablet na a beti me abwao. King Tablet un numa and says so boni be any ho. A ye draw ye di haban haban ya ye. And ti u numa unni side effect bia. E boy jumapa. So pressure no cost through to the extent se ukra na u ye mishishiwa King Tablet na ebeti mi abuaw. 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Because you're having a low sperm count. Why ya? It's a worry to you. Your wardrobe, your friend, X and Y granules. Why don't you try that one? ebe surprise you we are say dear won susu say ebe timi aye eyi ama wo no ebe beli uno eno na ebe timi abeli wo x and y granules e boy juma pa eno na man for to need the 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

0: 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Twaso, Norway, England, Argentina, Switzerland, and Ochina. Afi, post flood mitigation response. 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
1: National Petroleum Authority say mawo bambo ho hia okane enti no stay back and stay safe. 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
6: e wo se mani gie e fe se ma fa Mr. Kill aye be man kasa
7: wa fa meme dro Mr. Kill aye be memua enya afi na wo be ye hu debate
6: tell him
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6: na so amua me see Mr. Kill ya ma fenti ma ye be memua case closed
7: nisu me pesa me ye be man kasa enti me nya Mr. Kill ni bi ohia to
6: Mr. Kill our pharmacies Heba and over-the-counter medicine shops. 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And if Mr. Kill.
7: FDA, Aji, EJDN, Kratu, Yatum.
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0: been a minister of education before, right? And I want to say, I want to say, program you are investing in Erania, what in terms of employment after school? For me, I'm in the yardie. Say the worker say development. Development. Then pamperty. BA development. Then no code developing. What specifically is he going to develop? For me, I'm in the yardie. Yeah.
1: We need to actually be independent. You know, it's high time we moved from the government reliant sort of education to a more self-reliant or independent sort of education. So whatever education training that we are receiving should be able to equip us with the necessary skill to do something better for ourselves, regardless of government employing us or the private sector employing us. But my utmost comment is that it doesn't actually matter whether the course is relevant or not.
2: I think what he said is actually right. There's no fault in that. Samson might argue that he should have quoted it in a nicer way, but come on, let's go a speed and not a bench shovel. There are some courses, I don't want to mention, but there are some courses that actually, looking at Ghana's unemployment rate right now, shouldn't be offered. And let's accept that, try to restructure our educational system and see where we go from there.
3: I personally didn't like how he put it out there, because even with the people and then the kind of courses he mentioned out there, when someone is offering that course or reading that course, how do you expect the person to feel about what he said? Yeah, so, and then in some places too, you know, some of the courses he mentioned, they really are relevant in some places. Maybe if it's in our country that if you find it not to be relevant, fine. But then in some jurisdictions or in some countries, those courses he mentioned really make sense. Something like sociology like this, maybe someone in Ghana will be doing it and then be like, oh, after school, what are you actually going to do? But then when the person goes outside of the country, gets a better place, the person can actually work and then be a greater or better person out there. So I feel not like every course is important. Every course is important, because if it's not important, it wouldn't be in the syllabus.
4: I think this is a broad conversation, because the system of Ghana in itself has failed the Ghanaian students, first of all. And what I have to say, secondly, is that education is not just about getting employed. Like, going to school to gain knowledge doesn't mean that you should be employed after that. People go to school for different type of reasons. But he went on to mention some courses that I think was actually very problematic. He mentioned a course like development. I think

Hello, good morning, and thank you very much for joining us in the studios of Pan African Television. And of course, we are live on Radio Gold. And of course, live on many other affiliate stations across the country. Thank you very much for your time once again. I am Sena Nombo, and welcome to today's edition of the Mother of All Talk Shows, Alhaji and Alhaji. And here we say it as it is, no matter who is involved. In the end, we leave you better educated. This morning, we're having a discussion on what we later found out was a request from the South African government for President Ramaphosa to visit the country. The South African government have been explaining that there's actually a committee, a committee that they work with, Ghana and South Africa. The president, our president, has been to South Africa, so Cyril Ramaphosa was supposed to be in the country this year. And it is said that the response from our presidency is that not now. So there's a deferment. That's what they call it. Initially, said it was declined, but it was clarified later that they have deferred it. Not now. And the South African government is not particularly happy because of the initial reports that there was a visit that was declined. They said no. It's an engagement between the two countries.

0: Minister for the timely intervention that brought back a lot of our compatriots home. We look forward to evacuating more of them. And those who choose to stay, because government has no control. Government doesn't make decisions for Ghanaians who choose to live abroad. So those who choose to stay and remain in South Africa, we encourage them to take their personal security very seriously, because the vituperations coming out of South Africa is not good. If I was there, I'll be home by now. And I'm hoping and praying that they will take advantage of the arrangements that the foreign ministry is making to come home, even if it's for a while, until all this settles. But for now, we need to evacuate our people. We need to bring them back home. We also demand on President Cyril Ramaphosa to tell us exactly what his plans are to end this unfortunate development on African soil by Africans to their fellow Africans. Thank you, Senator.
1: Thank you. Thank you very much, Aja. Laying the foundation for the discussion on the deferment of the South African president visit to Ghana. And of course, Aja talked about the grand vision of the Osagyefo Dr. Kwame Nkrumah. This is the book that formed the basis of that. He wrote this book, and in this book he addresses Africa as one big state and tries to see how we can solve the various problems. He was greatly worried about what was happening in South Africa at the time. You can get this book and all the 13 other books that have been written by the Osagyefo Dr. Kwame Nkrumah at the Freedom Bookshop. You can find them at 16 Laimomo Close Asylum Down near Apollo Theater. Or call the number 0208-114-589 and get a copy of this book and its many other books and read them for yourself. You can also get a copy of Reparations, History, Struggle, Politics and Law. In fact, people talk about how Africa came together for the first time and worked as a union to get that UN resolution. Anyway, Mr. Landon, nice to see you this morning.
2: Yes, nice to see you too. Good morning, Sana. And thanks for the invite. Good morning to Comrade Chrissy Pratt. And yes, I am a comrade. I heard you saying that sometimes I'm always a comrade. And also to honorable, this is the first time I'm meeting you. And the pleasure is mine. The development in South Africa has been quite a disappointment. To say it politely. When it started, and we were hearing some of the comments of some of the other politicians, we believed that it was just some small rogue element that was capturing some headlines. But we have watched over the last few months what appeared to be some small, you know, escalate to the levels that it got to. And it is most unfortunate. If there's one country in Africa that enjoyed solidarity from the rest of the continent, there's no other country than South Africa. No other country in Africa than South Africa. Indeed, if we talk about even the rest of the world, apart from the people of Palestine, who the world is coming together to support, I don't think we've had so much support for any other country apart from South Africa. So what is happening in South Africa is, I mean, unimaginable, that the people who supported you, those who backed you, fought for you, gave you support in all manner of ways, and when South Africa was, I remember when Mandela was released from prison, I was so excited that day. I was so excited. We had come to believe that Mandela would never ever be released. That was what we had believed, that he would never be released and he will always remain a myth for us. And we watched it and seeing him walking out of prison about almost 2 hours after he was supposed to actually have stepped out. My God. It would have been it was unimaginable in those days that we'd be sitting down today.

0: discussing what we are discussing. For a president of South Africa to want to visit Ghana, then the government of Ghana will say, no, don't come, or let's defer your visit. I mean, it just shows you the gravity of the situation. And I am happy that that message was sent to the government and people of South Africa through...
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0: Our presidency to their president. I'm very happy for them to know that this is not something, because since this thing ended, the South Africans themselves are beginning to reconsider. And for many of them, they are hearing things that they had never heard before. They are hearing things that they had never, through their education and things like that, some of them never knew the role fellow African countries played in their emancipation and independence, the attainment of black majority rules. Many of them never knew. South Africa is a huge country, very huge. And there are groups in South Africa who, thanks to the apartheid, or as a result of the apartheid system and what has existed subsequent, they have had very little engagement and education about the rest of the world. They don't know. So many of them are behaving purely on a position of ignorance. And some of them sincerely believe that they are fighting for what they think is a just cause. That is what is most pathetic about the situation. That is what is most pathetic. And that is where leadership has failed. And I put the blame on Cyril Ramaphosa. I mean, look, this thing started a few years ago when this man, the EFF leader, what's his name? I forgot his name.
2: Julius Malema.
0: Julius Malema started his campaign and started that rhetoric that all the foreigners are taking our jobs. So he and his EFF people would actually go into institutions. It was 5-6 years ago, demanding that South Africans be employed. Many employers decided to engage them. They said, oh, you know something? We hear you. We need 20 people to do these jobs. Go and bring us the 20 people. We assure you we employ them. In some cases, they couldn't find the 20 people needed for those jobs. In other cases, they were able to find people for those jobs. Many of those people were not able to maintain their jobs. And they experienced firsthand that many of their people were not getting the job simply because they didn't have that commitment to the job. They didn't. They didn't have the work ethic. They didn't have the mentality, the drive to seek and maintain their jobs. There are many companies in South Africa owned by South Africans who have tried to give jobs to their South African people. And many of them have regretted. Whereas the so-called illegal immigrant who comes into a country and is given a similar job, his productivity is 20 times more. He's prompt at work. He's punctual. He delivers. He doesn't give excuses. Which employer won't want to employ anybody like that? So you see, once those signs were coming out, it was for the government to have sat up and said, you know something, our country, we have a shortcoming. Let us help our people. There should have been a national campaign to try and conscientize the people. Ghanaians are different because of the kind of conscientization Kwame Nkrumah gave to Ghana, which extended beyond the shores of Ghana. And that is what leadership is all about. But rather, all this happening under the tenure of Cyril Ramaphosa, he just sat down and virtually watched it. And they all the political parties, took political advantage, because he realized that was a tone that seemed to find some sympathy among the South Africans. So they all took advantage. Now the EFF that had begun this thing now, realizing that no, this thing may sound good, but it doesn't work. So now the EFF appear to be the sole voice talking against it. The people say, don't mind them, they're going to collect money. Don't mind them. You see? So meanwhile, it's like you set a wildfire and now you can't control it. And the person who had everything necessary, the capacity, the wherewithal, the authority to have controlled it, Cyril Ramaphosa, he did nothing. Even when this thing was happening, the way he would address the issue, it's like he's virtually, he's pleading with the people. His body language and everything suggested that he was sympathetic with the people. When we were expecting leadership to sit up and say, look, this thing can even be a national security threat, we are not going to allow it to happen. He sat down and allowed it. People spoke. People said, look, if you sack the illegal immigrants, it will affect the economy. It will be very bad. It will affect investor confidence. People said all these things. They heard all these things. They sat down and did nothing and allowed this thing to go on. The security apparatus, the police, virtually escorted and supervised the chaos that these people were unleashing on illegal immigrants and their businesses. So when you do all these things and we get to where we've got to, then I say, well, I want to come for official visit, and you expect to be received with open arms and red carpet? I don't think so, because in all our individual situations, if there was anybody who treated us like that, I don't even want to welcome them in our homes with the same kind of goodwill that would have extended under normal situations. So I think this message that has been sent by the Ghana government to the president and people of South Africa by deferring this visit, I support it and I commend the government. When the South African ambassador, when this thing started, was invited by the government of Ghana to explain, the South Africans were saying, but this is, why should Ghana government do that? Ghana government has shown leadership, and many other African countries began to do the same. Ambassadors of South Africa in other African countries were summoned by their host governments to come and explain why this was going on. And I'm sure many of those individual ambassadors felt embarrassed trying to explain. Well, there's no sensible explanation to give to what was going on. And I believe that with the leadership again that Ghana has shown by deferring this visit of Cyril Ramaphosa, he himself will think twice before he wants to visit another African country. You know? So I think it is most unfortunate. But you see, there's another thing in this matter that we must also be careful about. Like I'm saying, many of the young South Africans sincerely believe in their fighting a just cause based on their ignorance. Ignorance, oh. Now, where from the ignorance? The ignorance is that they don't know anything better. They don't know anything other than that. You see, they haven't been able to conceptualize how. I mean, look, the whole continent of Africa is talking about the African continental free trade. We are thinking about reducing borders. And none of us, I heard you mention about, reminded us about how the former foreign minister of South Africa was talking about visa free. Every progressive government in Africa is talking about visa free, encouraging free movement to spare development among our countries and on the continent. So if you have leaders who have these progressive thoughts, but the majority of your youth are ignorant, then you have not helped. So you must carry the youth along. The leadership must let the youth understand where they are going. Otherwise, they will leave you behind. The youth in South Africa, they think you that are talking about legal, and they say, how can you have an illegal immigrant? Now those same people who are making those arguments are now realizing, okay, maybe we shouldn't have called them illegal immigrants. Maybe we should have called them, undocumented. And they tell you about the same undocumented people you're talking about that eventually became illegal immigrants. So it is fundamentally an ignorant situation and lack of leadership. Because if there had been positive leadership, we would not have been here. We would not have. Can you imagine the situation in Ghana where any president of Ghana, where Ghana has got to, any president, I'm not talking about the present presidency, His Excellency John Dramani Mahama, no. Any president of Ghana today would sit down under our constitutional arrangement, and some people can run rogue around the streets of Ghana chasing foreign. It's not possible. It's not even okay. But in South Africa, the biggest economy on the continent, a population of 90 million people. And even when you talk about, you see, even if you talk about the so-called illegal immigrants, they are less than 4% of the population of South Africa. Yeah, look at their economic impact. That alone should tell the government of South Africa something. They are less than 4%. Britain is dealing with 17%. France and Co, they are dealing about 20%. Countries are dealing with major, they are not chasing people around the streets. And you just 4% of your fellow Africans who helped you. It's unimaginable. It's a failure of leadership. The only strong voice I have heard is the deputy secretary of the African National Congress. If he was president, I can assure you it would have been a different situation. The leadership he is demonstrating, it would have been different. And that's why I put the blame on Cyril Ramaphosa. Without missing any words, he has failed. Totally failed. So I support the action of the government of Ghana. I hope other governments will take the same action and put more pressure. It is better for us to reciprocate at that diplomatic level than for us to escalate it by closing down South African companies. And that one, it will harm all of us. But if we take it at the diplomatic level, I think the pressure will be strong enough to send a clear message to make them sit up. You know, the statement that Cyril Ramaphosa made on their Freedom Day was a different tone from what he had been saying before. And this came after this rejection. I'm sure it's one of the things that made him sit up. I'm sure it's one of the things that made him sit up and say, no, he must be a bit more proactive. So media, I support the action. I encourage other African countries to do the same and put pressure on South Africans to have better leadership, let them focus better. The problem is with the people. It's not their fault. It was a system the way it was designed. The people are not motivated. The people do not, are not inspired to achieve. Everybody's sitting down and relaxed. No, it's wrong. It's wrong. People must work hard. So I support the action, and that will be my take on this matter. Thank you.
2: Thank you, Comrade Philip Landon. Also confirmed. I'll come to Comrade Kwesi Prajina, because he, in fact, we chopped up pieces of what you said the last time here and put it on our Facebook page on Radio Gold. It generated a lot of debate. Many South Africans actually came and joined in the discussion. When it came to some questions, they were saying, why are you talking about a problem? When it came to others, fantastic delivery. So we'll come to him. And of course, I also had former President Thabo Mbeki also raised concerns about the possibility of foreign infiltration. That some of these things,
3: is there a possibility?
2: Yes,
3: there's evidence now.
2: Okay. All right. So there's a vision in Tamale Central. I was a senator. To me, President Ramaphosa's plan to visit Ghana makes no sense at this moment, because he has indicated indicated how incompetent his government is when it comes to protecting African nationals in South Africa. And if you ask me, I would say his government secretly advocated what South Africans are doing to other African nationals, because every government has what it takes to put its citizens in order if their conduct appears contrary to the law. Finally, I hope Ghanaians can tell which party is patriotic, considering President Mahama-led administration. That's Vision who sent that. Eriko sent this one. Eriko Konu says, South Africa had a lot of solidarity support from Ghana. Many companies like MTN, Goldfields, and banks in Ghana. Why is South Africa sacking Ghanaians from their country? Eriko sent that. This is from Humadosi Chope, who has a book from us that he's yet to claim. I think it says, the decision to defer the South African president's visit is understandable in light of the concerns many Ghanaians have about the treatment of Ghanaians and other African foreign nationals in South Africa. Ghana and South Africa share a long-standing friendship, and that relationship should be reflected in the protection, dignity, and respect afforded to each other's citizens. Ghana should continue to use diplomatic engagement to press for stronger action against xenophobic attacks and to ensure the safety of its citizens. This is not about revenge, but about promoting accountability, mutual respect, and the protection of human lives. If the South African authorities are not complicit in these attacks, then Ghanaians expect to see stronger and more decisive action to prevent them, bring perpetrators to justice, and reassure foreign nationals that they are safe. On behalf of my family, thank you. It's thanking us for the book. On behalf of my family, I sincerely thank on African Television, the entire crew, and Honorable Hamza Suhini for the thoughtful gift of the book. Okay, you've taken yours. You've taken the autobiography of Kwame Nkrumah. And, he titles it, I think, Ghana. We deeply appreciate this generous gesture, which encourages us to read more, broaden our knowledge, and continue learning. Thank you for your kindness and generosity. We are truly grateful. That's Umadosi Chepo, who sent that from the Guan constituency. And thank you very much for always contributing to the show. Prince Duzo from Tamale North constituency says, I'm just surprised that he, the president of South Africa, is not happy or sad that our president deferred his visit, really. Does he have something to do with pain, anarchy, or acrimony? Mr. President of South Africa, what at all was he even coming to discuss with the president of Ghana? Prince, thank you. And those are the comments that we're getting this morning. Comrade Pratt.
4: Well, how do I start? Where do I start from? Now, yesterday evening, I had a call from a leading member of the National Democratic Congress. Indeed, someone who qualifies to be a statesman. That was last night. And he was deeply worried by the handling of diplomatic relations between Ghana and South Africa. And as far as he was concerned, our handling of the situation makes no sense at all. And I fully agree with him. And I will explain why. To start with, we get the history wrong when we claim that all of Africa supported the struggle against apartheid. It is not true. Okay? One, because I know as a fact that after the 1966 coup, which was sponsored by the Central Intelligence Agency of the United States of America, Ghana's government closed down all the training camps of the National Liberation Movement and surrendered the National Liberation Fighters, including National Liberation Fighters from South Africa, to the apartheid regime. Some of them were executed. That is not support for the struggle against apartheid. Read your history well. Again, throughout the struggle against apartheid, La Côte d'Ivoire supported apartheid against the National Liberation Forces and so on. And I can say more. Okay? In Angola, UNITA, which was then led by Savimbi, collaborated with the apartheid regime, and it took the Cuban Internationalist Forces, which incidentally, our own Captain Chikata was part of that group of internationalist fighters, who defeated the army of the apartheid regime and UNITA forces in the Battle of Cuito-Cuanavaa. So that claim that the whole of Africa supported the struggle against apartheid is not true, and we should not repeat it. Besides, in Ghana, after 1969, Ghana took a position against the imposition of sanctions on apartheid. This is the correct history. Indeed, if you are looking for governments in Ghana who supported the struggle against apartheid, it was the Nkrumah government and the Achampong government. Against apartheid. Okay. So let's get the history right first. Now, the other issue which I want to raise has been raised eloquently by my brother, Mr. London, who now prefers to be called Comrade London. And Mr. London talks about the fact that those who are engaged in this agitation, the vigilante groups engaged in this agitation, are doing so out of ignorance. And he's perfectly right. Do you know the education that South Africans went through? The educational system. The educational system taught them self-hate and hatred against anything outside South Africa. To the extent, and Madame has been in South Africa, she probably knows. To the extent that even today, when South Africans talk of foreigners, they are not talking about Germans, they are not talking about British, they are not talking about French. They are talking about Nigerians, Ghanaians, Guineans, Malians, and so on. That is the orientation that apartheid gave them. And you have to understand that very clearly. Okay? Now, you say they should be grateful to us as well. They don't even know. Look, one of the leaders of the March and March movement granted an interview, and I'm sure all of you have heard that interview, in which he's saying that they don't have any problem with whites, and that whites are the people who develop their country, and the Nigerians, Ghanaians, and others are the parasites. This is the orientation. This is how they think. Unfortunately, this is how they think. So this reality must dawn on us. Those in the vigilante movement, in the March and March movement, and so on, are victims of apartheid who are expressing their legitimate concerns about the crisis in their own country but lack the tools, the scientific tools with which to make correct analysis. That is what is happening. Now again, I visit South Africa quite regularly, and I've said that many times. 2 weeks ago, just before the expiration of the ultimatum, I was in Johannesburg. I traveled from Johannesburg to Limpopo. I went to Bela Bela in Limpopo and so on. You understand? And it is not true to suggest that the majority of South Africans are behind the March and March movement. Indeed, on one occasion, I was in Johannesburg when the March and March movement was mobilizing. Members of BUMSA, which is the biggest trade union, one of the biggest trade unions in South Africa, and Abadlali, the Shack Dwellers movement, organized a counter move and drove the March and March people off the streets of Johannesburg. So to sit in Ghana and ignorantly claim that the majority of South Africans are against us and so on is not factual. I've seen it with my own eyes. It's clear. Okay? Now, the other thing that I'd like to talk about is just the fact that this last week has been a sad moment for international diplomacy. Very sad moment for international diplomacy. Normally, correspondence between heads of states are treated with the utmost privacy. Even with enemy heads of states, we now find a situation where correspondence between the government of Ghana and South Africa are free on the internet. Who leaked those documents? What an embarrassment. Because the total effect of that is to create a situation of mistrust for Ghanaian diplomacy. And I dare anybody to challenge me on that. Even when countries are at war, some correspondents are classified, are not found on Facebook, TikTok, and so on. So who leaked those documents? What was the purpose of the leakage? Couldn't we have handled this situation without those reckless leakages? And those leakages were reckless in the extreme. What point were we trying to prove? It was a failure in diplomacy. And I'm embarrassed as a Ghanaian. And if you look at the exposure, and if you try to fathom the reasons behind the exposure, the leakage of these documents, I can only come to the conclusion that Ghanaian sources leaked those documents. Because South Africa had nothing to gain from leaking those documents. So think, who leaked those documents as well? It's a most embarrassing situation for me as a watcher of international diplomacy. You understand? Now, I know also as a fact that His Excellency President John Dramani Mahama, and I know this as a fact, and His Excellency Cyril Ramaphosa of South Africa are very good friends. And I want anybody to dare me on that. They are very good friends. Even outside the normal diplomatic circles as a whole, they are constantly engaging in conversation about Africa, about the world as well. To the extent that when Donald Trump attacked Cyril Ramaphosa, it took the president of Ghana to defend Cyril Ramaphosa in the international arena. And that excellent relationship that exists between the two presidents ought to be exploited in favor of improving the relations between the two countries and so on. Now, my brother, I want to deal with facts and figures. The official record says that there are 19,000 Ghanaians living in South Africa. The official record says 19,000 Ghanaians are living in South Africa. The official record says that out of this 19,000, we have been able to evacuate only 900. The official record says that we have plans to evacuate another 900. Let's say that the total of evacuees will come to 2,000. We still have 17,000 Ghanaians living in South Africa who are at the mercy of these vigilante groups. How do you protect their interests? You can only protect their interests by extending consular services to them. And you can only be in a position to extend consular services to them if you have a diplomatic presence in South Africa. Escalation will cross that door. And if escalation closes that door, you would have saved 2,000 and sacrificed 17,000. Does that make sense? Please, let's think. Let's stop being emotional and look at the facts. 17,000 Ghanaians are still in South Africa or will still be in South Africa even after we have concluded this evacuation process. Now, last week, I returned from South Africa and I came in the company of some of the Ghanaians who lived there. And there were three categories of them. One of them, a young man who actually lives in Tema, okay? And he told me that, look, he was suffering in Ghana, he couldn't get jobs and so on, so he decided to make a trip to South Africa. And life began to improve for him. He had rented a flat and so on. He was doing so very well. But he was so frightened by this vigilantism which was emerging, the March and March movement, that he has decided to come back to Ghana, watch the situation for a while, and that if the situation improves, he will go back to South Africa. That's one category. Then there's another category of Ghanaians who say that, look, what is happening in Ghana makes the place unsafe for us, so we would never go back. We are coming back, buddy. Happening in South Africa. So we are coming back, we will find things to do in Ghana, and we will never go back to South Africa. Then there's a third category. The category of Ghanaians who have been so integrated into the South African community that they cannot leave. Ghanaians who are married to South Africans, who have South African children, who don't even speak any Ghanaian language, they are also there. They can't come back no matter what you do. You understand? So there are these three categories of Ghanaians. And in whatever we do, we should be minded by these facts. Now, when there are problems around the world, how do we resolve problems? Even if we elect to go to war, eventually the solution is through talking, dialogue. Iran and the United States of America, Israel, have been shooting at each other. How is the problem resolved? It's not the guns which resolve the problem, it's the dialogue which resolves the problem. So in the midst of any crisis, the suspension of dialogue, have to be careful. I was going to use a certain word, but I have to hold back. The suspension of dialogue in the midst of crisis is not a sensible option, because ultimately, no matter what you do, it is dialogue which eventually resolves the problem. How do you suspend dialogue? I was so very happy and impressed when the government of Ghana, led by His Excellency President John Dramani Mahama, decided to table the issue at the summit of the AU. It was a most sensible decision. Let all the other leaders come together, let's talk about the problem, and let's find a solution. It was a sensible option. By our current actions, are we foreclosing dialogue? That option which we initiated, where does it lead us when we don't want to talk? I can't believe it. Now, the impression also that the March and March movement is supported by political forces within South Africa is not true. I can count at least 10 big, prominent South African organizations which have stood up against the March and March movement. The ANC, which is the governing political party in South Africa, has issued a strong statement of condemnation of the March and March movement. The Communist Party of South Africa, which is an ally of the ANC in government, has condemned it. Abatlali is the shack dwellers movement of South Africa, which has millions of members, has condemned it. COSATU has condemned it. The South African Bar Association has condemned it. NUMSA has condemned it and urged its members to resist the March and March movement. And I can continue. You understand? So the impression which is created that all of South Africa is united behind this movement is also false. It has no basis in fact. You understand? Now, we are talking about the defeat of apartheid. I'm saying that what is happening today is the result of the relics of apartheid will continue to dominate South African society. Just as we speak today, still, 80% of South African land is controlled by white settlers. 80% of South African land is still controlled by white settlers. As we speak today, now, there are some white-only societies or communities or colonies within South Africa. One of them is called Orano, I think, Orano, where no black person is allowed to enter. This is the reality of South Africa today. Completely white, white dominated. And so now, about 2 years after the overthrow of apartheid, I was invited to South Africa to go and give a lecture in one of the universities. And I was taken to Soweto. You know Soweto? You remember the Sharpeville massacre, all of that and so on. So I went to Soweto. The new ANC government has started a housing program in Soweto. Okay. The residents of Soweto told us that the houses built for them under apartheid were better than the houses built for them by the ANC government. The amenities were much better and so on. I was shocked to find that there was still some nostalgic feeling for apartheid. I was really shocked. Okay? Now, what is the implication of that? The self-hatred, the hatred of other Africans and so on from apartheid is still there. It has not been uprooted. You see, we in Ghana, you go to Nima, you go to Shukura and other places, you go to the Zongos, and we say to ourselves that these are slums. Madam, you know better than me. You tell the story. The slums in South Africa are different. That is hell. Hell on earth. You go to these shanty towns in Joburg and other places, they don't have electricity. They don't have running water. They don't have streets. They don't have toilets and so on. That is hell. The vast majority of people living in these slums in South Africa are unemployed. And they may never have hope of employment. They didn't go to school. They may never have a chance of going to school and so on. That is their reality. And they live in a super industrialized African society, an African economy which allegedly is booming. So the contrast between the rich and the poor is massive. People are driving Ferraris on the streets of South Africa. They're driving Bugattis on the streets of South Africa and so on, in the midst of this poverty. So these people who live in the slums and so on are beginning to look for answers to their problems. Their history, the entire system of education, everything about their culture and so on, tells them that their problem is Africa. Their problem is that, first of all, they themselves are Africans and they are black.
5: That alone is a problem.
4: That alone is a problem for them. You understand? Their problem also is that these barbarians, and this is the impression apartheid taught them, that the rest of us who had gained independence and so on were barbarians. We couldn't manage our own affairs. And that if they copied us, they would never improve their lives. So miseducation, historical reality and so on, has confused them. They are totally confused. And I agree with both Madame and Mr. London that they do this out of confusion. They are totally confused. You understand? So how do we get out of this situation when indeed all of us also have come to the realization, as taught by Kwame Nkrumah, as taught by Modibo Keita, Sekou Toure and others, Patrice Lumumba and others, that there's only one way out of Africa's current problems. And that one way out of Africa's current problems is pan-African unity. The only way. Without African unity, we can't get out of misery and poverty. Without African unity, we can't get out of economic strangulation and so on. So if our final salvation lies in unity, then everything we do, every step we take, every statement we make must be focused on achieving that objective of unity. So that when even amongst us, there are recalcitrant elements, elements who don't see the vision and so on, our reaction to them will still be to promote that unity. Because that unity is an imperative for Africa. It's not something you can suspend. It's not something you can put on hold.

0: in which no African will be a foreigner in another African state. That's the goal. Okay? So those who are talking about national sovereignty, illegal immigrants and so on, they are living way back, way back. They are backward. They are living in history. Africa is moving towards common citizenship. That is the goal. That is where we are headed. Okay? As we speak now, the visa regime between Ghana and South Africa has changed dramatically. Indeed, for about 1 year now, since President John Dramani Mahama took office, Ghanaians don't need visas to enter South Africa. South Africans don't need visas to enter Ghana. That's a remarkable improvement, which must be sustained and not destroyed, no matter what the circumstance is. You understand? And then, my brother, you know, human beings, sometimes we have problems. And one of the problems we have has to do with self-glorification and self-adoration. And so on. It's a normal human phenomena. Can't do much about it. You know, it will happen no matter what you do. Human beings have a tendency of seeing themselves as being better than the next and so on. It's very negative. It doesn't help to promote healthy international relations and so on. But it does happen. Today, we are angry at South Africa because a fringe movement is mobilizing masses onto the street and calling for illegal immigrants to be sent out of South Africa. We are angry at it. We should look at ourselves and our history. Wasn't it Ghana which first enacted the Alien Compliance Order? Have we forgotten? How different is that from what is happening in South Africa today? I was a little boy then, but I saw what happened. And I know the history. Many, many Nigerians and West African nationals died in the process of enforcing the Aliens Compliance Order. It became so bad, that even Ghanaians, and I have to be careful here, not to say it the way it is because it can be misinterpreted, and even Ghanaians here were described as aliens. So you have Dagombas, who are Ghanaians, who were thrown out of Accra because they were considered aliens. You have Frafra citizens, Frafra, who were considered aliens. And so in Ghana, we did it. We threw out Malians, we threw out Burkinabis, we threw out Nigerians, and so on. We seized their properties. Nigerians were selling their story buildings for nothing. Nothing. Because they had 3 months or so to leave the country and so on. We did it. Cruelty. We visited cruelty on other African nationals. After Kwame Nkrumah, that is what we did to other Africans. These slogans which are being shouted in South Africa, we shouted it here in Ghana long ago. We have forgotten about that, and today we are pretending to be holier than others. My friends, let's be careful. Let's go back to our history. And then I hear Nigerians saying, let us retaliate. Let us close down South African businesses and so on. You see this bag, this. Ghana must go. Do you know how it got his name? Because Nigeria also implemented a similar measure.
1: Yes.
0: And I saw Ghanaians being brought back to Ghana in articulated trucks like cows. We should stop this holier-than-thou attitude. Maybe you didn't see it, but I saw it. Ghanaians were brought back in articulated trucks like cows. They died. They died in their hundreds and so on. That's what Nigeria did. Many other African countries have done the same. You understand? And yet, today, we pretend to be holier than them. As for them, they are backward. We are civilized as well. Where is your civilization? Let's be honest and discuss.

0: problem dispassionately. You know, you mentioned the possibility of foreign interference. And I've been following that. And I've seen the claims. And I've seen the evidence that has been put out. You know, South Africa actually led the campaign against the Zionist apartheid colonial occupation of Palestine. To the extent that the South African government took the Israeli government to the international court, asking for a declaration that what was happening in Gaza was genocide. The Israelis have not forgiven the South Africans. And the Israelis have hatched a plot, first of all, to sow seeds of division and dissension within South Africa. You understand? Within South Africa. And also to isolate South Africa from the general African population. This is a plan. Indeed, there's evidence now that the March and March movement, its main financier is an Israeli businessman. And indeed, if you are working in Ghana's foreign ministry at a certain level, you ought to be abreast with international development. You have to have the intelligence at your fingertips. That is the only time you can make sensible decisions. You understand? So what is happening? Even the South African intelligence has also unearthed this plot of the Zionist regime to fuel the march and march discontent as a way of destabilizing South Africa internally and also bringing a wedge between South Africa and other African countries so that South Africa's international diplomacy against the Zionist colonial occupation in Palestine can be undermined. Not many Ghanaians have heard this. Indeed, I was speaking to a very high-level Ghanaian official two nights ago. Very high level, very, very high level, who himself must be involved in some of these decisions. I mentioned this to him. He said, I don't know. I've never heard it. Send me the documents. Send me the documents. They don't know that is a deliberate orchestration meant to achieve the very effect that they are achieving today. Because I've seen Ghanaians that I respect, Ghanaians that I want to believe know what they are about and who are committed to Pan-African unity and so on. And I've seen them say, expel the South African ambassador. I've heard it. And I'm sitting back and say, what happened to these people? Because they don't have all the facts. Because this thing tends to get emotional at certain levels, and you hear that a Ghanaian has been killed. You know, last night I saw a video of two vigilantes in South Africa going from shop to shop. And they got to a shop of a Nigerian, and they said, show your documents. And the guy said, my documents are home. I can't show you the documents. And he said, then you must be an illegal, immigrant. And you have this beautiful shoe shop. They started wearing the shops in his. They left their kaya bale there and started wearing his beautiful shoes and so on. And drove him out of his shop. If you're a Nigerian and you see this, you'll be angry. It's emotional. You will relate to it at the emotional level rather than relate to it at the reasoned, logical level. And that is what this whole campaign is meant to achieve. All of you made reference to Thabo Mbeki. And I was impressed. Thabo Mbeki is not one politician I've admired. But on this matter, he has come out so brilliantly. Thabo Mbeki says that if all the 4% foreigners who live in South Africa leave, it will not create jobs for the South African people. And Mr. London pointed to that. You see, you have Nigerians, you have Ghanaians, you have Sierra Leoneans and so on who are there, who are medical specialists. The South Africans who are claiming that they don't have jobs, they have no qualification in medicine. So if you remove this medical specialist, who is going to replace them? It will not be South Africans. It will not create jobs for South Africans. Indeed, who is likely to replace them? will be the very people who were responsible for imposing apartheid on them. You understand? There are Ghanaians there who are technicians. You understand? Who are technicians. Who are professionals and so on. Who are teachers and so on. They are not easily replaceable. In fact, nobody can tell me that the 900 Ghanaians who were evacuated from South Africa, their departure has led to the creation of 900 jobs in South Africa. It's not true. You understand? Now, when I went to school, when I went to 1972, when I enrolled at the Ghana Institute of Journalism, many of my schoolmates and classmates were South African. They came to school here free of charge. Not just that, they used to live in the International Students Hostel on the airport junction, had free accommodation, free feeding, everything. They lived better lives than us. You understand? Now, what was the purpose? The purpose was to train indigenous South Africans to be able to manage the affairs of South Africa after the defeat of apartheid. How many were we able to train? Very little. In any case, today, my brother, international diplomacy is something which you need to study very, very well. You know, if you take Angola, Angola consolidated its independence only by the intervention of the Cuban internationalist force. Today, if you go to Havana, there's a memorial for the thousands of Cubans who lost their lives in the battle to conserve the independence of Angola. Indeed, the battle of Cuito Cuanavana, the commander was Fidel. Fidel took charge of that battle from Havana. He commanded the battle in Havana. The guy who was on the ground, who actually led the negotiations leading to Angolan independence, Namibian independence, and the end of apartheid, was called Commandant Risquet, Valdez Risquet, okay, Cuban, and so on. Cuba lost so many lives. Today, Angola is one of the largest producers of oil in the world. Cuba is suffering an oil blockade. How many gallons of oil has Angola given to Cuba in payment or in appreciation of the sacrifices that the Cubans have made? Nothing. Because Angola is afraid of America. Angola doesn't want to face American sanctions. So it's allowing Cuba to die. This is the reality of international politics. As in Ghana, the first move, I think it was made in 1959, in Hotel Teresa in New York, where Kwame Nkrumah and Fidel Castro met for the first time. And then the relationship began to boom. The contribution that Cuba has made to the development of Ghana is monumental. Hundreds of Ghanaians, hundreds if not thousands of Ghanaians, have been trained as mechanical engineers, as specialist doctors. Indeed, the head of the Ghana Medical Service today, Dr. Kaba, is a Cuban trained. When we had the conjoined twins at the head, he led the surgery. He's one of the best neurosurgeons in Africa, if not the world. A gift from Cuba. Dr. Kaba is a gift from Cuba. You understand? Today, Cuba is facing this crisis. Under normal circumstances, as we say, we help them fight against apartheid and so on. Under similar circumstances, what shouldn't we be doing for Cuba? Under President Kufuor, Cuba gave us 200 doctors. 200 doctors. To come here, work for us, for peanuts, for nothing. I went to see some Cuban doctors that time who were working in the Tetekwashi Memorial Hospital in Mampong. They were living in Eburi and going to work. Can you believe the doctors who, the specialists, they were living in a bakery. That's what we could give them as the accommodation. one room, common hall. They sacrificed for us. When it came to Ebola, the outbreak of Ebola in West Africa, the Cubans volunteered. They were here. COVID-19, the Cubans were all over Europe. European countries, they were providing them with medical assistance. Today, who is going to the aid of the Cubans? Unfortunately, that is what international relations has become. Past goods, good things, are not always rewarded. It is unfortunate, but that is our reality. I want to see the governments in Africa come together, engage in discussions with their South African counterparts for us all to resolve this crisis, because it is not in the interest of Africa. It is not in the interest of South Africa. It is not in the interest of Ghana, and cannot be in the interest of Nigeria if we continue this senseless war. This senseless war. Why? You see, these things, they are not happening only in South Africa. You see, Nigel Farage in the UK, what he's doing, is it different from the March and March movement? And yet, I don't hear our leaders condemn the development of these xenophobic tendencies, the anti-African, anti-black sentiments around the world, with the same vein that they condemn what is happening in South Africa. Xenophobia is xenophobia everywhere. It is bad. It is terrible. Racism must be fought. You understand? Everywhere, whether in Europe, North America, or everywhere. I spent the last 2 weeks also reading a lot of material about Argentina. And I urge all of you who can find materials available on the net, read about racism in Argentina, its roots, and so on. How today Argentina is described as a white country. Not just as a white country, but as an European country. Because the population dynamics were different. There were lots and lots of black Africans in Argentina. The slaves were exported to Argentina. How come that today Argentina's black population is insignificant? Go and read the history. So, look, there's a huge problem which confronts all of us as Africans. We have to tackle that problem, but we have to do that from the basis of correct information and scientific analysis of our situation. That's the only way forward for us.
1: Thank you. Thank you very much. Thank you. And of course, he's, like I said, he's made contributions towards our struggle towards bringing Africa together as one block. And one of those is this reparations, history, struggle, politics, and law. That's written by him. He's been trying to write many books. He succeeded with this one. Kwesi Prajimia, reparations, history, struggle, politics, and law. It tells you how much this means to him. I'll be reading some of your comments on most of you have been reacting to Mr. Pratt. Yeah.
2: About 3 weeks or so ago, there was a conference in South Africa, SACU, South African Customs Union, the countries of the Southern African Customs Union. Yeah. They have a customs union, and they meet, and Cyril Ramaphosa addressed them. It's at the heads of state level. I was very anxious to hear his speech in the light of what was happening. It was still so, I thought it would be an opportunity for him to demonstrate something. He didn't. That's part of my disappointment in him. But just a few days, 2 days or so ago, Freedom Day, the same Cyril Ramaphosa made he made an address entirely different. He showed that no, what is going on is wrong and they must stop it. I believe, I may be wrong. I've not heard about any communications that have been made public and all that. I'll condemn that. But I believe that maybe the postponement or suspension of his visit may have been a wake-up call for him. I mean, it is a diplomatic tool of putting pressure. So I think this may have been one diplomatic tool that has been applied that is getting us some results.
0: There are some things that sometimes we elect not to talk about.
2: Okay, accepted.
0: Because they are inconvenient truths and so on. I'm talking about Cyril Ramaphosa. Who is Cyril Ramaphosa? Cyril Ramaphosa was an activist of the African National Congress.
2: Yes.
0: But he was also the son of an apartheid police officer.
2: Yes.
0: How many people know that? You understand? Why? We all jubilated when Mandela was released from Robben Island and so on. But today, we know the history. And we know the compromises that Mandela himself made with apartheid, which today has become a problem for the new South Africa. You understand?
2: Yeah.
0: So all of these facts are also known, but sometimes for the purposes of ensuring African unity and so on, we keep quiet on some of these facts. Cyril Ramaphosa, his father was an apartheid police officer. Check. Go and check the history.
1: Aja.
3: Senaya, I just want to add to the two issues being discussed. And I think that with the Pan-African vision and with what is happening in South Africa today, the buck stops with Cyril Ramaphosa. Cyril holds the key to ensure a steady movement of that vision. I say this because, I mean, this 2026, and this didn't just start. The first incident was in 2008. Then we saw it again in 2015. We saw it again in 2019. And today is 2026. And we are still talking the same problem in South Africa. The leadership, in as much as Africa wants to come together, from now, where we sit, every African nation has a leader. And the posturing of our leaders is critical to that vision. So if South Africa cannot deal with this recurrent activities of their citizens against other African nationals, it's going to be hard. I wonder what Cyril will say at any table that he cannot see, he cannot demonstrate in South Africa. I agree with Uncle. I mean, for some of us who were matured at the time Mandela was released and we all danced internally, and one of the persons we thought Mandela would make his vice president was Cyril Ramaphosa.
4: That was true, and he refused.
3: Then we were disappointed, but we checked and we found out why.
4: Yes.
3: Mandela did not make Cyril his running mate. So this is Cyril Ramaphosa. So is it a coincidence that he's now president of South Africa? And what we are seeing, and you know, look, in his April Freedom Day statement, he said, and I'll attempt to quote him, he said, "We did not ride into freedom. We were carried by the solidarity of other African nations." And so if this statement cannot be seen
4: in your actions,
3: in his actions, he's the only one who can stop this. The president of Ghana can't go to South Africa and go and stop them from harassing Ghanaians. Yes, the 19,000 of them, but even one Ghanaian is one too many anywhere, because we don't know what the potential of that Ghanaian is tomorrow and what that means for this country. So we will demand an exact action from Cyril to let us know that he's not condoning and he's not complicit in this. And that is why I said deferment is fine. He said diplomats, we didn't just say don't come to Ghana. No, no one has said that. But we say, look, this is what, imagine. So, Sena, we all live in this country. We all know the politics of our country. In as much as we are trying to move towards the consensus building within the political class. We are still not there. That Sarah arrived here tomorrow and had tea with President Mahama or the foreign minister in attendance. How are we going to explain that to our compatriots in South Africa who are being harassed and killed? So Sarah must mop up that issue. He has the power to mop it up effectively. And then we will talk. We are committed to the African vision of the Great Osagyefi. That is the only solution to all this back and forth. When we talk about what happened in 69, for God's sake, that's 57 years ago. I think we learned our lesson. We haven't repeated it.
4: Yeah.
3: The Nigerians, 83, that's 40 plus years ago. I think they've learned their lesson. What lesson is South Africa learning? Mistakes will happen. We can't have it right all the time. But what do we do with the mistake? Do we just say that because it happened, so it's okay for me to... So, Cyril, he owes it to Africa, the continent of Africa.
0: That's it.
3: To explain these actions and resolve it.
1: Okay.
3: That's very critical. Thank you.
0: Madam, just two small points. Okay. Two small points. This deferment of visit, couldn't it have been done better even if we thought that that was the option? Did we have to leak correspondence?
3: We don't even know where it's coming from, uncle. Maybe the South Africans leaked it.
0: To what purpose?
3: Well, they think that they will want to find a way to embarrass the Ghana government.
0: You wanted to defend this visit, should we have deferred it in the manner that we have?
3: That's unwholesome.
4: Yeah.
0: You understand?
4: Yeah.
0: And then again, it cannot be said that the South African government has done nothing. The South African government deployed all its security forces to protect foreign nationals on June 30th. In fact, the budget was so huge that people were wondering, why do you commit so much of our resources to the defense of foreign nationals? It was in the millions of dollars. They are involving helicopters and so on just to make sure that the march and march movement could not harm foreigners. So the South African government did something. Okay? Whatever they did not solve the problem, has not solved the problem. We need to take other steps in order to solve the problem. But we cannot suggest that the South African government did nothing.
3: They know the leaders of the march. They know them.
1: Well, they are unapologetic about it.
3: And they keep, even as I saw that lady making, they know them. How are they dealing with them? They are the leaders of the group.
1: Well, a few comments from our listeners. Sell their glasses. Let me agree with Uncle Pratt, because I spent 4 weeks in South Africa and majority of the population are not in favor of the way these migration issues are being handled on the streets by the protesters. Sometimes it is important to listen to the other side of the debate. According to history, Ghana isn't clean on immigration issues either. That's Elder Glad who sent that. This one, Komla Ganya says, with all due respect, does the fact that not all South Africans support the xenophobic attacks on our citizens justify what the March and March movement is doing? I believe what most Ghanaians and Africans are concerned about is the failure of the South African leadership to respond appropriately. That failure must be strongly condemned, even if only one Ghanaian life was lost or one Ghanaian-owned business was destroyed. If it was wrong yesterday, then it is equally wrong today. That's Komla Genya who sent that on Facebook. Thanks to Yado. We are streaming on Yado's page. And this is this one. Okay, so this is Kojo Fiagbe, who says, Mr. Pratt has missed the issue completely. If the government of South Africa were the one carrying out immigration laws, this wouldn't have been any problem. The elected leaders are not carrying out their duties, but hooligans on the streets. Perhaps Mr. Pratt is speaking. Okay, he said it's because of your association with the leaders, with SA leaders.
0: What association with SA leaders?
1: Pastor Magia says,
5: tell that person that.
6: Association with anybody that doesn't change his
1: office. This is what Pastor Magia says, responds to your history, 1969. He says, that was them. We have learned our lessons. South Africa should have known better.
0: We also
1: And then a few from WhatsApp page. The book that NLC published against Kwame Nkrumah and African Liberation Movements. The title is Kwame Nkrumah Subverting Activities in Africa. I had that pamphlet in 1966 at the age of 13 years old and is in my library. I'm also a Cuban trained, having had masters in philosophy in Russian language and literature in 1983. In fact, a few people that I can mention of head who were also in Cuba. This one says, I must attest to the fact that Uncle Kwesi is someone I enjoy listening to every day. His in-depth analysis of Africa and Pan-African history is truly unmatched. However, I beg to differ on this point, that Ghana and Nigeria practice the same inhuman acts against our fellow Africans. It is evident that lessons have been learned. As a result, such incidents have not been repeated by Ghanaians or Nigerians against their fellow Africans. In the case of South Africa, however, these attacks have become a recurring occurrence, causing more harm than good to African unity. That's Lexis Ekwemi Egbenya.
0: Let me explain something to our friend. Mm-hmm. When Ghana came up with the Aliens Compliance Order as a state, it was not Ghana, not every Ghanaian supported.
1: Okay.
0: It was an ideological move. You understand what I'm saying? Mm-hmm. It might be the same that today in South Africa, what is happening is an ideological move. It depends on the orientation of government we have at a certain time. It is possible that if we are to change government and to have an extreme right-wing government in Ghana tomorrow, they will do what happened in 1969 again.
1: That's true.
0: It's politics. It's political commitment. It's ideological commitment. It is not Ghanaians who impose the Aliens Compliance Order. It was a right-wing neoliberal regime which imposed the Aliens Compliance Order. You understand? Why? People in South Africa who say that aliens or foreigners, you know, are the problem, they cannot accept that the capitalist system they are running today is responsible for the unemployment and so on. So they are looking for excuses. That's why they are blaming others. So it's an ideological question. My brother, it's an ideological question. It's not Ghanaians. I don't feel guilty because even in my youth, I opposed the Aliens Compliance Order. Even in my youth, I opposed the Aliens Compliance Order because I'm an Nkrumahist. No Nkrumahist, true Nkrumahist, will support anything like the Aliens Compliance Order. No Marxist will support the March and March movement in South Africa. No Marxist. It's an ideological question.
1: The comments are in. Okay, and more is coming. There's this one says, good morning. I've listened to Mr. Kwesi Prato on his xenophobia issue. What I wish to know from him is what has the South African government and ambassador in Ghana and South African companies, what are they saying to us? Nothing. Why is he not talking about that?
0: And says, because he's not here.
1: Yes.
0: I've listed 10 South African mass movements
1: who
0: are fighting the March and March.
1: Yeah.
0: I've listed statements which have been issued by the Bar Association, by ANC, by the Communist Party, and so on. So he's not listening, or he's not looking for those statements.
1: And he backs the leakage of information. The information, very interesting.
6: But we don't. It was wrong.
1: Well, we have to move on to the next discussion because it seems most of the comments are sent at particular times of your delivery. So depending on what gets somebody, so the person will write based on what they heard earlier. So maybe sometimes wait for the person to finish. Maybe you put everything into proper context and it helps. We have to move on to the next discussion. And talking about the ideological question, the same thing that the U.S. is experiencing, the president in power currently and the actions that the U.S. undertakes are all somehow. Anyway, so we'll be talking about the politics of the World Cup thus far. And I'll start with Mr. Landon on this one.
2: You know, the World Cup. Why do we have a World Cup? The World Cup was supposed to bring the world together, like the Olympic Games. The same thinking that made our leaders design the Africa Games, you know, to bring countries together. We all compete, you know, take politics out. One of the cardinal principles of the World Cup organization was to take out politics, take politics out of it. But in this particular World Cup, the politics has been so blatant and vulgar. You see, when the World Cup was played in Qatar, before the games came, from the time Qatar won the bid to the time the games, we saw some politics which we thought was bad. There were allegations about how Qatar won it. There were allegations about so many things. And there was hue and cry around the world. It was all denounced. And the whole idea was that the next World Cup should be better. Last in everything, you know. So the world looked forward to a World Cup that would be a better celebration. In fact, it has been expanded. More countries that would not have got a chance will now have a chance. Africa had so many teams for the first time. Ghana had an opportunity. We're all excited. Many people had their fears that some politics would raise ugly head along the line. But not along the blatant lines that we saw. Yes, under the present United States government, there were concerns, taking its own stance on certain things as to how that would negatively affect the smooth running of the World Cup. If you have a host country that has already come out to the list of countries that it has banned, that alone jeopardizes the World Cup. Because the World Cup is not only for the participating teams. Football fans from across the world want to go and watch, because in every team you find people of different nationalities and places of origin and all that. Various stars in various teams have people, their own fans who come from across the world. So people go to the World Cup, it brings the world together. But the attitude of the United States government was making some people begin to get worried as to whether it will be that smooth. Just as the game started, we saw the first casualty. African world-class referee. World-class referee who was denied entry. After he had gone through all the processes, was on his flight, arrived. Yes, people travel. People are turned down at airports. But what happened in his case? He was detained for how many? 11 hours or so? Questioned as a suspected terrorist. Oh, so far-fetched. And then sent back. It was an embarrassment. It was a blight on the organization of the sport, of the games. It didn't stop there. Some teams were being prevented on their movements were being restricted. And it was terrible. It was terrible. So, when the games were about to start, a lot of the excitement had gone. A lot of it had gone. People were beginning to lose some level of interest. Then the games itself started. We saw what happened. And the worst thing is that red card that was, well, not the red card, but the reversal of the red card decision. Immediately there were suspicions as to what could have caused that. Oh, before those suspicions could be, the president of America came out, started boasting that he made a phone call. Terrible. Terrible. So, The World Cup is still running. It's not over yet. We're going to semi-finals before eventual finals. Already people are already drawing their own conclusions. There's suspicion that it's being some nations are being favored because some refereeing has gone in ways that have made people so upset. So this World Cup has really, the way it's been organized and implemented, has made it lose a lot of the shine. The excitement that people had, you know, a lot of it is gone. There are people who traveled all the way, but some of the experiences they had, some of the things they went through, has been very disappointing. The other political developments, like our local political developments in the whole process, that was another matter. I won't go there. I will talk about the World Cup itself. So I think that, I hope that, and in fact, to be honest with you, I think the FIFA boss should be fired. I think he should. He has compromised himself too much. Too much. He has, you know, the way he has behaved towards Donald Trump from the beginning, I mean, it's too much. It's too much. He's made, you know, worsen people's suspicions about whether he has a favorite team or whether, no, it's too much. It's too much. I think he's lost what he needs to be, hold that position and enjoy the trust. So I think he should be fired if he doesn't resign himself. So I think this would be my views on the on the World Cup.
1: Thank you very much. And Adia.
3: Thank you, Sena. And even before I say anything, let me confess that I was in Boston and I was in Philadelphia to watch the two Ghana matches. My first time going for any World Cup tournament. And so I have my own experiences from there. But on the politics of FIFA, you see, politics has become such a very dangerous and contentious word that as soon as you introduce it in any element of life, it comes with its own baggage. Ordinarily, World Cup football is FIFA, an association of international football. We go there, nations compete, and we want the best to come out as the winner of the tournament. Now, when we start off by introducing machinations into the whole enterprise, we already weaken the basis of the sport. And for some of us who are not everyday football pundits, I only watch football when Ghana is playing. So I don't know what's happening with the other games now. When FIFA tells us plainly, blatantly, that they cannot interfere in the Thomas Partey Canadian visa issue, it tells us a little bit. Because FIFA is the organizing authority of the tournament. And if there's dispute, if there's confusion about a member's participation, you expect FIFA to step in and resolve it. We didn't see that with Thomas Partey. Who granted Canadians their authority to determine who comes to their country or not. But FIFA needed to make a strong case for Thomas. It didn't mean that they would have set aside their decision. So we didn't see that. Then the Somalian referee, I mean someone who had been adjudged the best performing referee by CAF, right, last year. And football, I keep saying, is like elections. You know, two parties, three parties, we are all campaigning, we are on the field. The referee is the electoral commission. So the referee determines which team deserves the day. He's supposed to apply the rules independently and across the board. No favoritism. No one rule should be interpreted separately for another person. So how did it happen that this referee was FIFA sort of accepted his role as a referee only for the American authorities to be able to deny him entry into the USA? That is very, very, very, very questionable. Are we suggesting that FIFA, as an international body, is working outside as its own autonomy, working without speaking to the involving the nations that are involved in the tournament? Because when you are hosting the tournament in one particular country, you need to speak to that country to understand their rules, what they require of you, and what has to be done. So at no point did FIFA know that this referee, America's profile of this referee, is that he's an extremist and he will not be allowed into their country. The FIFA didn't know that. That question has to be answered by FIFA. I think the gentleman has been unfairly treated. And what America has done is to dent the credibility of the outcome of this year's FIFA tournament. Iran, you will not host Iran in your country because you have issues. Did FIFA have the power to move the tournament to another country, even if one of your members is being discriminated against? These are the issues that I think should be tabled before FIFA. So because America, if we hosting, all of us belong to FIFA, and we've decided that this tournament is going to be in the United States of America, must America bring its own rules and prejudices to bear on the activities of FIFA? We need to resolve those in order to build the credibility of the tournament. Otherwise, what has happened this year has eroded the confidence that we had in FIFA. I watched the Ghana England game, and at the stadium, the outlook was England is going to beat Ghana. England was looking for a win. Ghana was looking for a win. After the match, when we celebrated, people asked us, "Why you didn't win?" We said, "Yes, we defended our independence. We don't want to be colonized a second time in football." But something happened. Sitting there, I'm not a football official. I don't even understand. Although I come from a football family, I'm sure Uncle knows Osman Orlando of Kotoko Fame. That's my uncle. My mother comes directly after him. Tanko Nasamu of Hearts Olympics. The first Northerner to play professional football in this country. It's my uncle. So I come from a football family. But I won't claim that I understand all the rules. Sitting at the stadium that day, Shane Jama, we knew that the Ghanaian goalkeeper, what's his name? Asari. Would be named the man of the match. I knew that. Because, incidentally, I had stayed in the same hotel with the team, but I didn't know them. I met that gentleman in the lift twice at the graduate hotel in Providence. So when I saw him, I said, "But this is the gentleman I was seeing in the lift. I didn't even know that. I didn't know that. You know, they are not the everyday Black Star team that we knew." So I said, "Oh, this is the gentleman." And so I paid particular. And in my view, the gentleman should have been the match, the man of the match. And then it was rather handed over to this English guy, Bellingham. And I respect that gentleman. I respect integrity. I respect honesty. And I respect principles. And the gentleman said he didn't think that he deserved that man of the match award. That's another dent on the FIFA tournament this year. So we go to Philadelphia and we are playing Croatia. Of course, as I said, it's like elections. So we drew with England. We did our permutations and we knew where we're sitting in our group. And we didn't want to risk a Thomas Petty Canada incident. So I think we all agreed, football, but we sat at dinner and discussed avoiding a win against Croatia. That will keep us in the States. So we go to the stadium and all we are looking for is a draw. We don't buy, I mean, I don't think it's such a big deal that we lost anyway, because we didn't want to go to Canada. So again, the match went on. And then we scored a goal. And I was sitting in the section with the Minister for Youth, Honorable Opariado, and his team from the Sports Ministry. And we all saw this goal. And we celebrated. And then it was nullified. It was offside. What? So the JAMA, the VAR, we started it on the stadium. And demanded that they should play the VAR. We were Sharon Fulham, we were all there. And the VAR actually exonerated us. That was a goal. Again, another plot on FIFA and referee. If you recall, after the Ghana-England match, our referee said VAR went for coffee that day. When a clear penalty, we were denied a clear penalty. So you see, there are too many things happening with this tournament that I think FIFA has to go back to the drawing table and look at how to redeem its integrity. Otherwise, we love football. We'll keep watching. But the excitement, it takes away the excitement. As I sit here, I don't really care who wins the World Cup anymore, because you are not sure that they've won it on merit. And that is the last thing that FIFA should do to this world tournament. It is one tournament that brings all of us together. In our match with Croatia, intermittently play music on the screen. And they were playing Croatian music only. One of my friends said, how do they know the Croatian music that they didn't have any Ghanaian music there? So you see, there are little things that you do that points to bias. I mean, after the first question, actually, I like to dance. As soon as I hear music, I start dancing. I was so sure that they were going to play Ghana High Life in Awo. And then another question, I'm like, please, so what's going on here? But for my auntie to have also noticed that and mentioned it on her way home, I said, no, this is clear. Everybody sees that there's a certain bias to it. So on the basis of that, I haven't paid attention since I come back. You know, and I think that and Ghana is now out of it. I closed the chapter on the 2026 FIFA. The experience was not good. Ghana did very well. The players were committed. They really, really worked hard to raise our flag high. But too many things. Donald Trump, the issue that uncle was talking about, diplomacy. You don't go out there. You remember, as I said, that we don't know what discussions went on even before Cyril tried to arrive. We shouldn't know. But when there is on social media, clearly it's a problem. So Donald Trump is able to pick the phone and call the FIFA president. Who did he say he called? And ask that some red card should be reversed. And indeed, it is reversed. It's not just he said, but it is reversed. I mean, the other countries should have just packed their bags and left. And left America in fever to continue. Because that is such blatant disregard and disrespect to all the other participating countries. That is what that one action did. And we need to protest that. FIFA is FIFA for all of us. That's why we go through a qualifying process to arrive at the final. Only to be robbed at the final, because we don't know how many other phone calls are being made. We don't know. Maybe the other heads of countries are not like Donald Trump, who will come and brag and boast. So who else is calling the FIFA president? Who else? So Sana, beautiful game football, beautiful sport, but current developments threatening the survival and integrity of that sport. Thank you.
1: Thank you. Thank you very much, Aja. Of course, all you need is a few matches. You'll get it. It's so easy to get. Anyway, a few comments. Let me just share with you. This is from, this is from David Senna. Please tell Ango Kwesi Pratt that we committed xenophobia several years ago, but will not do again because we have learned our lessons, and especially with the focus on African unity and AFCFTA. That's David Senna who sent that message. I wanted to read this one from Dr. Akova Segbefia, who says, we keep making references to what the Busia administration did in November 1969 and Nigerian ones in 1983, 1985, when the xenophobic issues of South Africa are mentioned. I got my siblings separated from us in 1969. And I was a journalist in Nigeria in 1983 and 1985. These were decisions taken by the regimes of Ghana and Nigeria. Some citizens only took advantage of the two situations. The South Africa issue is completely different in the sense that it's some citizens of that country that have decided on what is gaining currency on the continent. Unless it is proven that the South African government is tacitly behind these xenophobic attacks, let's not equate this with what happened in Ghana and Nigeria. Then this is Professor Mankutam, who says, I'm hoping. He is hoping for a collaborative program at the Kobna Nketiah Center for African Studies at the African University of Communications and Business. Well, Mr. Pratt.
0: Well, there's something we need to do first before we discuss the politics of the World Cup. And that is first and foremost to define politics. Because if we don't have a common understanding of what politics is, we might be talking at cross purposes. You understand? My understanding of politics is about the processes leading to decisions about production. What to produce, who to produce, and so on, and distribution of wealth. Who gets what percentage of the wealth, and so on. So politics essentially is about all of our resources and how resources are deployed for the satisfaction of the needs and aspirations of society. You understand? Now, if you have this understanding of politics, then politics is everywhere and affects everything. You cannot discuss how to cook rice without looking at the politics of rice cooking. Who produced the rice? Was it the peasantry? How was the peasantry compensated for the production of the rice? Where does the rice end up? And so all of this are politics. You cannot take politics out of road construction. You cannot take politics out of anything. And I get surprised these days when I hear many of our leaders say, oh, as for this, it is not politics. Take politics out of... You can't take politics out of anything.
1: Especially politicians say so.
0: Unless you think that politics is the competition between NDC and NPP for votes. The politics is far more than the competition between NDC and NPP for votes. It is essentially about what society we want to construct and who owns that society or profits from the actions of that society and so on. So essentially that's what politics is. Now if politics is what I have described, then it permeates everything, including the Olympic Games, including the All Africa Games, and including the World Cup. Everything. Now, why do I say so? You see, some time ago, I think it was in 1981 or thereabout, I'm not so sure about the year, the Western countries led a massive boycott of the Soviet Union then, because they claimed that the Soviets had invaded Afghanistan. You remember? interestingly, we have not led, the Western countries and all of us, have not led a campaign to boycott Israel from participation in any international game, in spite of the crimes against humanity.

0: license a ubeto agrochem sa quality na na ubeto ni Ghana enunti na yenya hoto so ya mawo 5 years manufactured defect warranty, air condition, television, say refrigerator, washing machine, sound system, gas cooker, electric cooker, smartphone, and our iron. The one idea, yes, yes, in a power bia. It's a power Hisense showroom. Quadjudia. Hisense. Everyday prices for everyday people.
1: Ah, obo, me oye, what's all you dear so? Adai.
2: And then me we yabo. Doctor Simenya hepatitis B.
1: And you know what? 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
1: 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Oh, say, yet it would be.
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0: 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Hey, look, Cool J, play me the best music ever.
1: Hey, yo, Cool J, listen to this. I know I am a taxi driver. Sometimes I sell tickets at the cinema Ariana. Come and this me tell you me don't cater. True me go chat and I'm why just a wonder. Yeah, my man, I'm tuning to Cool J right away. Excellent. Coming from the hills down into the valleys. And what you do? What are you doing there? Me say, homie, take Cool J, I'm a flight agent. We Jano B.
2: Don't you worry, now things will be better. No matter what the time or the weather. Remember us, the love is forever. Yeah! The man called DJ Cool J, you don't know. The man with the golden finger. Yeah.
3: 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Never valued you until you were gone.
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0: Yes, ma'am, and I'm a sign. So they also won't young who drew. And then my mom, PC Herbal Center. And then Fidia, a shushani pedremo. Now the Ahenra FDA. And Tiatum, Elsa Yaria, SCSC. Why? 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
0: 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I am Shell.
2: Charlie, trim am nice. 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
3: Allah, motion.
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2: Momo day.
5: Hey, what fun ye?
2: 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I pay back.
3: We move. Spoil day.
2: Ah, Charlie, you sure say you did pay back?
3: Yes, yeah, so that anytime somebody else they need them, Momo day. Be like I for come borrow some more.
4: Hey, you this boy. 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
3: Allah motion.
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7: 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Good energy isn't just what we do, it's who we are. 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
1: Ghana for Madam Hisense ni o. Ye ka Hisense a mo awunim se eye home appliances a efe eye papa entry power ne bo no so da from Hisense a obeto agrochi sa quality na na obeto ni Ghana enu nti na ye nya hoto so ya ma o 5 years manufacture defect warranty, air condition, television, say refrigerator, washing machine, sound system, gas cooker, electric cooker, smartphone, and our iron. The one dear, yes, yes, yes, yes, yes, yes, yes, yes, yes, yes, yes, yes, yes, yes, yes, Hisense, everyday prices for everyday people.
2: Hey,
3: Mr. and Mrs., me mama praise the Lord.
2: Hey, Pastor.
3: Hallelujah. 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Me mwa bio ni obekwa akori nyina atrotwa.
2: Hey, Pastor. E free say me kunu fa meme dro CB men's capsules. Na me so me no ma de CB women's capsules a. What chere yen no? Enija be fie pa.
3: Praise God, praise God.
4: 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Ene na yase a, aya na ye ne ya ne fichi krobre mu no. CB women's capsules a be yini nyina free so.
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8: From the center of the equator, from the western part of that continent, from the southern part of that country, from the crest of that road, waves are radiating at high speed from gate to gate, door to door, room to room, stereo to stereo, speaker to speaker, from that station radio gold on that dial 90.5, where the difference is obviously crystal clear.

Hey, don't hate me for this, man. Atiapaso. All right, people. You're still on Radio Gold at 90.5 FM and Saturday Night Jive is on. People, it's about time for me to step into some serious Afrobeat. And Azonto, I don't know whether Azonto still exists.

and Hajia Hawa control NDC. And to all the people in Sara Lady, Kobe and TKK. Thanks a lot for listening to Radio God. Wandanyeshi, for the love you have for us. But Charlie, we are some people, Charlie. Apart from listening to Radio Gold 24 hours, Charlie, they support we. Why are child boy? They support we. To the max. Apart from that, you know. Hey, K Love, why are tabo, man? Ah, open it. Jet Morgan, Onua Patwa. This is how I feel. Hey, she don't know you Patwa. Come go. Hey. But on a more serious note, Jet Morgan, how fun it? Blow here, eh? Kekabuk pain lebu, eh? Yeah! On a more serious note, she can't quite be no voice, yo, can be no here, wani be no yo. Oh, dear. You'll never get you, no, no. In a prophecy. Ah! Get love, as I know, face steady. You can't go with my way. She can't quit. Going by Bafia Bwagwe, that being by Bafia BBB. Can't quit a height, a little bit height. Emusunda, Emusunda. Okay. Muri BB. You see, I didn't know politics in the idea of one gym. And I don't hear us here. Hey, but if you're a DJ and you are listening to me, you better start talking. If not, you are 419. Like I go mute too. Where I see that video, no way I say no. DJ Gospel for talk. Tonight. Tonight. Answer me tonight in a teacher's womb. So what you ask here? Hey, but July. Shall a big shout to all July bones. Shall I just remember? I'm also July born. Shall I? Oh, yeah, you. What do you say? Me meeting me rate to me for my birthday. But it's not my fault. Because if it comes to my birthday. Mama make it any date. Me papa suck it any date. Me timi show mo am timu say. Am na chebe na me fe jolly enu mi. Am enu oni mini. 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Me ma me papa me do mo am date. Ma mo nom den eno mu sia eno mo wo. 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Me papa kit any date. 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Toffee, toffee. 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They're fake thing. They hear bandit. Beninye. Tama mo mo ye. All right, 23 past 20 GMT.

So Serebedika Kachalente kwa yebe step into some serious Afro beats Azonto and xenophobian music. Xenophobian music. But only baby. Serebedika Kacho, this is here me a politician. I'm breathing like water. This is here me a politician. Money BB October NDC Amoko Votu executives and the red bread ready a kick.

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I have apologies, so well, DJ, no, yes, DJ, see, I oh my God, pressure, oh my God, Nima, why? Mumbo ni enti mi nkasawa na ade idi ese na ekọ no. Oh, but anyway, let me thank Eric Boateng. Yeah, Honorable James Ejenu Boateng. Very soon I'll be stepping into his

if I hear gun, it's like, no, I'm into gun. So, you like a gun or a gun? The aga. Anyway, Nancy, Abena will be in bed. Beg out to them. I guess I'm an enemy. I can't count 419. I'm DJ Gospel. I can talk. I'm not a silent DJ. So I'm not. Hey, pressure data. Pressure data. Nima one. Pressure will grow more. I'm not quite so.

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Kale, let me shut down. Let me shut the microphone up. Shut the music to speak. You understand? Hey, love, you did wrong. So, Monana, open the door for you.

0: So who are your biggest influence in music? Those who influence you in music, yeah.
1: 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I like Shatta Wale from Ghana.
0: Oh!

Yes, of course. Watch me see kind of Joe Samba. Oh, Shika, as I know, Koto Shini. Trouble for me. All right, people. Charlie, if you are in Ghana, if you check your time, it's 2:22. And the second is like 1:06. So it's exactly 22 past 22 GMT. You see that thing? So I mean, the times have already see top, you know. The GMTs and the rest. Hey! You know they go or they go. Okay. All right, the station is Radio Gold 90.5 FM. And beautiful Saturday night. And the Saturday night jam is on with me, DJ Gospel aka Kwewu Jay-Z, one of the best rappers in Ghana. If I said I'm a rapper, people don't believe it. I'm a hip-hop artist. People don't believe it. One day, I'll show you my skills, right? You don't know. Oh, this song too. Oh, Benghazi, where have you been? Benghazi, where have you been? Bimboti, Fike Yilima, Fike Yima. Medekuku, Ele, they are around the black blend, from back to back, SCR. LB Yapema, ML Nyon, LNY, LD.

Yeah, that's the longest set I've traveled. If I go by that, the place they be pass. As for my car, if I go by, maybe I'm in again. That mean lay. So right now, me I go travel rough, rough. Saturday night jam on your power station Radio Gold 90.5 FM. It's about time for me to step into the session inspired by my CEO Honorable James Ejinu Buati. Someone said, Charlie, you are off mic. Sometimes it happens. Why we can't see no MJ born, you know. Now, listen to this. The whole Kenya is listening to Radio Gold 90.5 FM. And there's this one DJ, Charlie. She's a female DJ, right? She's great. Trust me, I've listened to her mixtapes. And I was like, hey, you mix all the care. You only mix all the care. You only let. Oh, for any send me a picture. Oh, before. Can I? You need before. This one. That's why you need can't be to mommy. No. Hey. So shout out to DJ Gigi inside Kenya. She's Grace Anyangu. Beautiful name right there. Oh my God. Oh my God. I used to say, oh my gosh. And Chara was one. Shall we just say, oh my God. OMG. So big shout out to all the people inside Kenya and to all the DJs. I have some DJ group in there. Kenya has great DJs. Trust me. Oh, you don't believe it. If you're a DJ and you're listening to me, Charlie, check them online. All right, go on Google and search for Kenya DJs. They are great DJs. Most of them play 10 tables. Hey, and they are together. Trust me. Beautiful, beautiful DJ group. I've forgotten the name. Well, you let me cross check and give you the name. Because I'm part of some group, DJ group in Kenya, and they are great DJs. So one DJ that one day I'm definitely gonna have a collab with her. She's a female DJ. Her name is

My voice have lost. But once again, to Elizabeth Ajubi Efrifa. Yes, this coming October NDC executive elections. Elizabeth Ajubi Efrifa. Yes, she's going for a youth representative in the Abeokuta Central constituency, and believe me, this time around, Charlie, hey DJ Gospel, I for enter politics, so I'm definitely gonna campaign for Elizabeth Ajubi Efrifa, Abeokuta Central. Trust me. Yes, and the campaign manager is Ayivej.

Mambrook. In Mambrook Park. I go play ball with the show me red card for there. When the people say, Charlie, the way I know how to play ball, Charlie, I for not accept the red card. And of course, I went out and went back to the field. And the referee, those days, now there's no VAR. Back in the days, trust me, football for Africa. They go feel come out your. Hold on, I like it this way. Your testicles. 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That's still no one.

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Your testicles. 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I'm tempted. 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Gospel, ne? 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Where me they give me opportunity to make a talk. 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And then they go sack me. My matter will be mobile pass. In the meantime, music in the background is MOHNANA Monana Temptation. 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
1: 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Oh, yeah. 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I hope my managers are asleep. 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

0: powered by Honorable James Ejenim Boateng. 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
0: 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Yeah. Beautiful time, baby. July, we rock. I just remember I was born in July. And our Wimbora is also born in July. So this July, we're definitely going to do some barbecue party. You know? Yeah, but yeah, chichin. No, me can't bro fire me in pain. Yeah, bro, for no men teach you in Ukraine, kwe ye. Mama, me repeat it. You know, this July, we're definitely going to have some barbecue party. Yeah, barbecue party. Yeah, I'm trying to be a little bit American, you know what I'm saying? I ain't got no people, eh? Popping, sing kwan. You know when I want him to sky day. So if you're a DJ, you better start talking. I yesterday said silent DJs will be thieves for GH. Charlie, what about serial nuts? Once again, big shout to my big.

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I will check with Joseph Weto Restaurant. And to Mr. Abraham. And your wife, Auntie Mabel of Mabel Restaurant. I will do.

Counselor, hey hip hop, how you doing? Farida. And if you can hear the sound of my voice, thank you so much for keeping it here. 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